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7: A chance of showers and thunderstorms tonight. Lows in the upper 60s. Southeast winds near 5. Tomorrow, late day showers and thunderstorms likely. Some could be severe, 89. Tomorrow night, showers and thunderstorms likely, 63. Thursday, afternoon showers, possibly a thunderstorm, 81. Friday, sunny, 81. Saturday, sunny, a chance of afternoon showers, 83.
8: From our dating and relationship files, here we go with the latest roundup of what works in dating profiles and what doesn't, according to a new survey by virtualdatingassistance.com. We're going to start with a few guidelines that do work. When describing yourself, experts say focus on using positive adjectives, including creative, healthy, and adventurous. Those automatically make you 33% more likely to get responses. Also, any words that highlight your passions will increase your dating responses by 21%. So think reading, surfing, grilling, and yoga. Researchers say most people associate passion with ambition, which is highly attractive. So what doesn't work in dating profiles? Avoid shortcut expressions like typing L-U-V instead of writing out L-O-V-E, love, or the letters U-R instead of the words U-R. They'll automatically, say the experts, make you 36% less likely to get a response because they make you look immature. And then, never ever on a dating profile talk about an ex. Researchers say it's the top dating profile turnoff because it signals you still haven't gotten over a past relationship, and it cuts your odds of getting responses by a whopping 83%.
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Martina, Willie, and Winona. 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
2: 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From the Fox Sports Studios in Los Angeles. 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
3: Just about to start in Vegas. Game four of the Stanley Cup Final. The Golden Knights up 2-1 in the series, hosting Carolina. Vegas won in double overtime on Saturday night. NBA Finals Game 4 is Wednesday. Browns Pro Bowl guard Joel Bitonio retired after 12 seasons. The Browns, by the way, say they're not likely to name a starting quarterback this week. The Bengals restructured the contract of QB Joe Burrow, freeing up cap space. And Ravens defensive end Calais Campbell says this season will likely be his last. The Big 12 held a conference call after a judge in Texas Monday gave Texas Tech quarterback Brendan Sorsby an injunction to play this year. He had been ineligible due to gambling. Meanwhile, Sorsby's trial against the NCAA got a court date for February. To baseball, the Dodgers have tied it up 2-2 at Pittsburgh against Paul Skeens, top of the sixth. Philly leads at Toronto 1-0 in the fourth.
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10: A chance of showers and thunderstorms tonight. Lows in the upper 60s. Southeast winds near 5. Tomorrow, late day showers and thunderstorms likely. Some could be severe, 89. Tomorrow night, showers and thunderstorms likely, 63. Thursday, afternoon showers, possibly a thunderstorm, 81. Friday, sunny, 81. Saturday, sunny, a chance of afternoon showers, 83.
11: John Tesh with Gib Gerard. And Gib, when you came back from a little family vacation, I noticed you had a mustache.
12: I did. I thought maybe he saw
11: this study before we had it on the radio show. According to the Wall Street Journal and a recent study by Quicken Research, mustaches are trendy again.
12: They really are.
11: Researchers found that men with mustaches are more likely to get hired than those who are clean-shaven or have a full beard.

0: Why? Experts say men with mustaches appear confident, trustworthy, and powerful, since a disproportionate number of police officers and firefighters have mustaches.
1: It's the Magnum P.I. effect.
0: Didn't somebody ask you if you were a firefighter?
1: They did. I had to. Oh, no.
0: No, we did that. No, I'm not. I punked you once, but first it really happened.
1: I had a mustache, and somebody asked. They thought I was a firefighter. Yes. And look, it's the Magnum P.I. effect, right? You have this authoritative look. Plus, versus a full beard is great. And I know that people who have full beards, that it takes a lot of effort to maintain the full beard. But what a full beard kind of looks like is you just don't want to shave. A mustache, it requires maintenance at the same level of being clean shaven while also having that certain amount of testosterone exuding facial hair. So I absolutely get it. I think it's unbelievable the amount of subconscious cues that we unpack on this show. You know, it's unbelievable that we see a mustache and we just immediately think firefighter. But we have lizard brains. What are we going to do?
0: Yeah. So just start wherever you are. At Disneyland or at the grocery store, just start counting the mustaches. Mustaches are trendy.
1: On the men.
0: That's my tip.

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1: The United States is launching strikes against Iran in response to the downing of a U.S. helicopter over the Strait of Hormuz. CENTCOM wrote on X, U.S. Central Command forces began launching self-defense strikes against Iran at 5 p.m. Eastern Time today at the Commander-in-Chief's direction in response to yesterday's downing of a U.S. Army Apache helicopter. The mission is a proportional response to unjustified Iranian aggression. The two service members who were on the Apache helicopter are safe. Polls are closing in South Carolina. It's one of four states holding primary elections for the U.S. House, Senate, and governor today. Primaries are also being held in Maine, Nevada, and North Dakota. Maine's Democrat Senate primary has garnered national attention with embattled candidate Graham Plattner facing a slew of allegations about a tattoo and his past behavior toward women. Plattner is expected to win and face Republican incumbent Senator Susan Collins. Republicans are diving into how the temporary amnesty program for illegal immigrants, commonly called TPS, were used by the previous administration. Congressman Brandon Gill of Texas says that under the Biden administration, more than 1 million illegal immigrants were shielded from deportation through the expanded use of TPS.
2: TPS was a vehicle for providing backdoor amnesty.
1: The Trump administration has cracked down on TPS, revoking the status for millions of immigrants from countries such as Haiti and Venezuela. A man is facing legal trouble after an investigation by authorities in Ontario, Canada, found he allegedly flew commercial planes for nearly 17 years without the required license. The pilot was arrested on June 1st and is charged with seven counts, including fraud, using forged documents, and public mischief. The investigation was dubbed Project Icarus, and according to authorities, it suggests a deliberate effort to circumvent systems designed to safeguard the public. I'm Rob Martier.
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9: A chance of showers and thunderstorms tonight, lows in the upper 60s, southeast winds near 5. Tomorrow, late day showers and thunderstorms likely, some could be severe, 89. Tomorrow night, showers and thunderstorms likely, 63. Thursday, afternoon showers, possibly a thunderstorm, 81. Friday, sunny, 81. Saturday, sunny, a chance of afternoon showers, 83.
10: All right, I have good news for migraine sufferers and ice cream lovers like me. Frozen treats can actually help migraines. This is according to the University of Hawaii. It works because eating something frozen lowers the brain's temperature. This constricts blood vessels and can shut down head pain. And that brain chilling effect reduces migraine pain by over 30% in 30 minutes. So next time head pain strikes, try eating some ice cream.
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storming through the house that day, and I could tell she was leaving, and I thought, oh, she'll be back, till she turned around and pointed at the wall and said,

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0: The fastest two goals allowed by Vegas to start a game all season, regular season included. The Golden Knights thought they had scored at the end of the first period, but the puck crossed the goal line too late. The clock had expired. NBA Finals Game 4 is Wednesday. Pro Bowl guard from the Browns, Joel Bitonio, retired after 12 seasons. Serena Williams won her first-round doubles match in London after 4 years off. It's in the Major League Baseball scoreboard. Bottom of the ninth, Seattle leads 4-2 at Baltimore. The Marlins at home are leading 6-3 over the Diamondbacks, top of the eighth, but Arizona with bases loaded, one out. Dodgers with 10 in the seventh lead 12-2 at Pittsburgh in the eighth.
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3: A chance of showers and thunderstorms tonight. Lows in the upper 60s. Southeast winds near 5. Tomorrow, late day showers and thunderstorms likely. Some could be severe, 89. Tomorrow night, showers and thunderstorms likely, 63. Thursday, afternoon showers, possibly a thunderstorm, 81. Friday, sunny, 81. Saturday, sunny, a chance of afternoon showers, 83.
4: Welcome back to the John Tisch Radio Show. I am your host, a survivor of horrible back pain for about 2 or 3 years. I ended up, I had broken my back in college. I ended up having to get surgery, which from Dr. Ronald Moscovich from NYU Langone. He did a great job. But surgery's not for everybody, right? And most people aren't going to need it. They just need something else. So if your back is hurting, the doctors at the Mayo Clinic say, turn up the heat, quote unquote. They say that warming up a sore back provides nearly 35% more pain relief than taking ibuprofen. And it often works within about 20 minutes heat. It's because, according to inflammation expert and biochemist Dr. Barry Sears, heat is going to relax your tight muscles. That increases blood flow to your injured tissues and flushes out pain-triggering compounds. I always thought it was cold. Anyway, heat up your back by taking a steamy bath. Or the experts say, use a hot water bottle. You can use heat wraps or an electric heating pad. And they say you should absolutely have some relief.
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6: A chance of showers and thunderstorms tonight, lows in the upper 60s, southeast winds near 5. Tomorrow, late day showers and thunderstorms likely, some could be severe, 89. Tomorrow night, showers and thunderstorms likely, 63. Thursday, afternoon showers, possibly a thunderstorm, 81. Friday, sunny, 81. Saturday, sunny, a chance of afternoon showers, 83.
7: Get ready to move from the place you are right now in your life to the place you are meant to be. This is Intelligence for Your Life. My name is John Tesh, and this next study is going to make you look at the contents of your grocery cart in a new way, I believe, because it turns out how you shop and the things you buy at the grocery store can absolutely predict whether you pay your credit card bills on time. Listen to this. Marketing professors from Rice and Notre Dame universities, they analyzed consumer data from 30,000 people. They found that people with consistent grocery shopping habits were more likely to pay their credit card bills on time, which means people who tend to shop on the same day of the week, who spend about the same amount each month, and buy similar items each time they shop, and take advantage of deals and sales. The researchers also discovered that the things people buy correlates to how they manage their money. For example, shoppers who regularly buy cigarettes or energy drinks, they happen to be more likely to miss credit card payments. Those who regularly buy fresh milk or salad dressing, they tend to pay their bills on time. Basically, the researchers found if you're conscientious about what you buy, you're probably conscientious about your money habits as well. Fascinating.
8: Intelligence for Your Life.
7: And coming up, is there somebody from your past that you've thought about reaching out to, but because so many years have passed, you've talked yourself out of getting in touch? 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In a moment, I'm going to tell you about new research that'll give you and I a push to make that call to a long-lost friend or loved one.

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3: They're about to start the third period at Vegas. The Golden Knights have tied Game 4 of the Stanley Cup Final against Carolina 3-3. The Canes had led 2-0 in the first 3.5 minutes of this game tonight. To Major League Baseball, rain delay at the start of Detroit, so they're only in the top of the sixth now, with the Tigers ahead of the Twins 5-4. Braves tied 4-4 at the White Sox, top of the eighth. Braves star Ronald Acuna left with hamstring tightness. Braves do have the best record in the majors, and two more homers for Matt Olson tonight. St. Louis won its fifth straight game, 7-0 at the Mets. Toronto, with two runs bottom of the ninth, edged Philadelphia 3-2, beating closer Johan Duran. Miami 10-6 over Arizona with four runs in the bottom of the ninth. The Dodgers scored 10 times in the top of the seventh and won 12-3 at Pittsburgh. Seattle, a 10-inning winner at Baltimore, 6-5.
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8: A chance of showers and thunderstorms overnight. Temperatures in the upper 60s at daybreak. Southeast winds near 5. Wednesday, late day showers and thunderstorms likely. Some could be severe, 89. Wednesday night, showers and thunderstorms likely, 63. Thursday, afternoon showers, possibly a thunderstorm, 81. Friday, sunny, 81. Saturday, sunny, a chance of showers, 83.
9: So I'm here to tell you the most common regret people have is losing touch with a loved one, like a family member or a close friend. These are called connection regrets.

0: very real. We often think about reaching out. We hold back because we think the other person doesn't want to hear from us. It's been too long. Well, if that scenario sounds familiar, here's why you should reach out anyway. And I just did this with one of my friends. Most of us underestimate how much others will truly enjoy hearing from us. A new study from the University of Pittsburgh looked into this. They challenged thousands of people to send random check-in messages to someone from their past who they've lost touch with. The messages could be as simple as, "Hey, I just thought I'd reach out to say hello." And participants were asked to guess how well their check-ins would be received or if they would be acknowledged at all. The result, most people assumed their out-of-the-blue messages would come across as weird or unwelcome or even creepy, but almost unanimously, the people receiving the messages said they truly appreciated hearing from their old friends. The researchers say we hesitate to reach out because we fear too much time has passed and we worry about rejection. But this study shows the exact opposite happens. So, if you've been thinking about calling or texting an old friend, you got to stop hesitating and go for it. That one move is proven to help you live life with fewer regrets.
1: Intelligence for your life.
0: And coming up, I'll share new research from a terrific book called Get Fit Through Gardening that proves gardening provides the ultimate opportunity for you and your loved ones to not only bond, but to get very fit together.

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0: Bog Country is W267CO Sparta and WBOG Toma.
1: Texas teen Carmelo Anthony is being sentenced to 35 years in prison after his murder conviction. Earlier today, a jury found the now 19-year-old Anthony guilty of stabbing and killing 17-year-old Austin Metcalf during a confrontation at a high school track meet in Frisco last year. Anthony will have to serve at least half the sentence before he is eligible for parole. The jury in the Dallas suburb of McKinney came back with the sentence after further deliberations. The judge told them they could consider sudden passion when a defendant commits an act because they didn't take the time to cool off when sentencing. The United States is launching strikes against Iran in response to the downing of a U.S. helicopter over the Strait of Hormuz. U.S. Central Command announced this afternoon that the self-defense strikes were conducted at the direction of the president. This after the president said the U.S. must respond to the attack on the helicopter out of necessity. The two service members who were on the Apache helicopter are safe. Last night, the president suggested that a peace deal with Iran could be possible within the next 2 to 3 days. NBC projects Annie Andrews will win the Democratic Senate primary in South Carolina. She defeated Brandon Brown and Kyle Freeman. Andrews is expected to face incumbent Republican Senator Lindsey Graham in the November midterms. Polls are closing in Maine. It's one of a total of 4 states holding primary elections for U.S. House, Senate, and governor today. Polls in Nevada and North Dakota close later. Stranger Things fans don't have much longer to experience the Upside Down on Broadway. The hit prequel play Stranger Things, The First Shadow, announced it will end its run on January 3rd. First Shadow debuted at New York's Marquee Theater in 2025 and earned 4 Tony Awards. The London production of the play is also set to close this December. I'm Rob Martier.
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8: A chance of showers and thunderstorms overnight. Temperatures in the upper 60s at daybreak. Southeast winds near 5. Wednesday, late day showers and thunderstorms likely. Some could be severe, 89. Wednesday night, showers and thunderstorms likely, 63. Thursday, afternoon showers, possibly a thunderstorm, 81. Friday, sunny, 81. Saturday, sunny, a chance of showers, 83.
9: 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And shoveling dirt exercises the muscles in your legs, arms, and core. Gardening also will boost your mental health. A study in the Journal of Health Psychology found that people who gardened for just 30 minutes had much lower levels of stress hormones compared to those who kick back with a good book. That's because the microbes in the soil, it triggers production of the feel-good hormone serotonin. And if you have kids, consider this. Studies show children who work in a garden eat more vegetables and less junk food. In fact, getting your kids gardening has tons of benefits because it helps them learn responsibility, patience, and cause and effect. And they'll be more likely to try and love the vegetables they help grow. You might even encourage your child's school to install a garden because studies show that since gardening requires teamwork and cooperation, it helps improve children's behavior, social skills, even their test scores. Hello.
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2: The Carolina Hurricanes have tied up the Stanley Cup Final, winning Game 4 tonight at Vegas 5-3. Canes led 2-0 in the first 3.5 minutes. Carolina will host Game 5 on Thursday with the series tied at 2 games apiece. The NBA Finals has its Game 4 on Wednesday. In the WNBA, Minnesota won its 8th straight, 100-76 over Dallas. Cleveland Browns Pro Bowl guard Joel Bitonio retired after 12 seasons. U.S. Women's Soccer was a winner in a second exhibition in Brazil tonight, 1-0 on an own goal. The Americans had lost over the weekend down there 2-1. The U.S. men open their World Cup schedule in L.A. this Friday night on Fox TV against Paraguay. To Major League Baseball, the White Sox have won in 10 innings over Atlanta 6-5 on a two-run homer by Braden Montgomery in his Major League debut. Seattle won on a 10th-inning homer 6-5 at Baltimore.
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7: A chance of showers and thunderstorms overnight. Temperatures in the upper 60s at daybreak. Southeast winds near 5. Wednesday, late day showers and thunderstorms likely. Some could be severe, 89. Wednesday night, showers and thunderstorms likely, 63. Thursday, afternoon showers, possibly a thunderstorm, 81. Friday, sunny, 81. Saturday, sunny, a chance.

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1: All right, ladies, here we go. It's time for you to weigh in. You can reach me at john@tesh.com or on our Facebook page. A study has found that women are more attracted to men who talk quickly because it's a sign of confidence. What do you think, Give Jordan?
2: Oh, well, that's crazy. I can't believe that. That's amazing. I can't believe that that's the case. Again, you know.
1: My wife is not that way.
2: She gets mad because she can't process the information quickly enough when you talk too quickly. Also, it's another thing that you learn when you start speaking in public more often is that you need to just naturally slow down because the adrenaline makes you talk fast. However, being passionate about something makes you talk quickly. You want to get all of that information out there. Being passionate about something is unbelievably attractive. So if you are confident and passionate, that is going to come across in speaking quickly and loudly and firmly. Now, this does not mean, I would say, don't use this as like a life hack on a first date and work on a bunch of tongue twisters and talk super fast on your first date and be like, oh, aren't I attractive? That's going to be weird. But find the topics that light you up and make you want to talk quickly and confidently and try to naturally bring those into the conversation.
1: Maybe this is why rodeo announcers and auctioneers are so popular with the ladies.
2: Are they?
1: I'm just going to say that.
2: Can you?
1: That's our
2: right
1: next.
2: Now there's an auctioneer. They go, yeah, man, I. Poof.
1: That's our next study. Hey,
2: the guy from the micro machines commercial is killing it.
1: Yeah.

Vince, Faith, and Kenny. We're on a first-name basis. The 80s, 90s, and early 2000s play here. 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
1: NBC News is projecting a couple of winners in primaries. Graham Plattner will win the Democratic Senate primary in Maine. Plattner defeated Maine Governor Janet Mills and David Costello. Plattner will face Republican incumbent Senator Susan Collins in the November midterms. The embattled Plattner is facing a host of allegations about a tattoo resembling a Nazi symbol, which he later covered up, and several women reporting volatile relationships in the past, with one alleging physical abuse. NBC News also projecting Julie Fedorchak is the winner of the U.S. House Republican primary in North Dakota. Fedorchak, the incumbent, will face Democrat Trigvi Hammer in the general election. Texas teen Carmelo Anthony is being sentenced to 35 years in prison after his murder conviction. Earlier today, a jury found the now 19-year-old Anthony guilty of stabbing and killing 17-year-old Austin Metcalf during a confrontation at a high school track meet in Frisco last year. Anthony will have to serve at least half the sentence before he is eligible for parole. Fans coming to New Jersey to see any of the 8 World Cup matches starting Saturday will now have a website to check out for health-related issues or questions. Levon Putney has more.
2: The state health department set up what they're calling the World Cup 2026 Health Hub, which has links to show where to get the closest medical help and includes a page giving medical professionals info on treating visitors and international travelers who may not be familiar with the U.S. health system. The Health Hub also has a resource page full of advice on tick and mosquito safety, health, heat, sun, food and drug safety, air quality, and what to do if feeling sick. A web search for a New Jersey World Cup Health Hub, that should lead right to the site's link.
1: Bill Gates will sit for a closed-door meeting with the House committee looking into the Jeffrey Epstein investigation. The billionaire co-founder of Microsoft will testify before the House Oversight Committee tomorrow about his mentions in the Epstein files. The files show emails Gates exchanged with Epstein. I'm Rob Martier.
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8: A chance of showers and thunderstorms overnight. Temperatures in the upper 60s at daybreak. Southeast winds near 5. Wednesday, late day showers and thunderstorms likely. Some could be severe, 89. Wednesday night, showers and thunderstorms likely, 63. Thursday, afternoon showers, possibly a thunderstorm, 81. Friday, sunny, 81. Saturday, sunny, a chance of showers, 83.
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0: 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Thank you very much.
1: Did we catch you singing along? Bog Country 101.3. You sound so good, too.

0: bottom of the seventh now. The White Sox, in 10 innings, edged Atlanta 6-5 on a two-run homer by Braden Montgomery in his major league debut. Seattle won 6-5 in 10 innings at Baltimore. Randy Arozarena, a two-run shot, top of the 10th. Wins for Tampa Bay and the Yankees. Toronto with two in the ninth, edged Philadelphia 3-2. The Cardinals won their fifth straight, 7-0 at the Mets.
1: Warmer weather is finally here, and that means cookouts,
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3: A chance of showers and thunderstorms overnight. Temperatures in the upper 60s at daybreak. Southeast winds near 5. Wednesday, late day showers and thunderstorms likely. Some could be severe, 89. Wednesday night, showers and thunderstorms likely, 63. Thursday, afternoon showers, possibly a thunderstorm, 81. Friday, sunny, 81. Saturday, sunny, a chance of showers, 83.
4: All right, my exercise fanatics, I count myself among you. How many squats do you think you can do? How many miles do you think you can run? So it turns out answering questions like this in your head will enhance your workout, and I'm going to prove it. Dr. Jane McGonigal is a performance studies expert. She says simply making a prediction in your head will trigger the brain to pump out more of the feel-good chemical dopamine. That can help you work harder without feeling like you're exerting yourself more. Did you get that? Simply making a prediction in your head will trigger the brain to pump out more dopamine, because the increased dopamine gives you a bigger sense of determination and also distracts your mind from focusing on the effort you're making. I would love for my mind to be distracted so I'm not suffering. So just before you start your run, you should guesstimate how long it'll take you to do your first mile. You'll end up pushing yourself to make that time or beat it. Now go out and try it.
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1: Texas teen Carmelo Anthony is being sentenced to 35 years in prison after his murder conviction. Earlier today, a jury found the now 19-year-old Anthony guilty of stabbing and killing 17-year-old Austin Metcalf during a confrontation at a high school track meet in Frisco last year. Anthony will have to serve at least half the sentence before he is eligible for parole. The jury in the Dallas suburb of McKinney came back with the sentence after further deliberations. The judge told them they could consider sudden passion. It's when a defendant commits an act because they don't take the time to cool off. The United States is launching strikes against Iran in response to the downing of a U.S. helicopter over the Strait of Hormuz. U.S. Central Command announced this afternoon that the self-defense strikes were conducted at the direction of the president. This after President Trump said the U.S. must respond to the attack on the helicopter out of necessity. The two service members who were on the Apache helicopter are safe. The Trump administration is accusing the City University of New York of racial discrimination and is investigating the public school. Andrew Whitman reports.
2: The Trump Justice Department made the announcement Tuesday, saying it received reports that the school's Black Male Initiative gives preference to students based on race. The stated mission of that program is to boost enrollment, GPA, and graduation rates of students it says are underrepresented in colleges and universities. It also says the initiative is open to students of all races and genders. Several universities in the region have been similarly targeted by the Trump administration.
1: The Stanley Cup final is even at two games apiece after the Carolina Hurricanes beat the Vegas Golden Knights 5-3 in Las Vegas. The captain of the Colorado Avalanche is taking home some hardware following his performance throughout the 2025-26 season. Gabriel Landeskog has won the Mark Messier NHL Leadership Award and the Bill Masterton Memorial Trophy. I'm Rob Martier.
3: A chance of showers and thunderstorms overnight. Temperatures in the upper 60s at daybreak. Southeast winds near 5. Wednesday, late day showers and thunderstorms likely. Some could be severe, 89. Wednesday night, showers and thunderstorms likely, 63. Thursday, afternoon showers, possibly a thunderstorm, 81. Friday, sunny, 81. Saturday, sunny, a chance of showers, 83.
4: My name is John Tesh. It's Intelligence for Your Life, and I'm going to go out on a limb here and say this is just what you need right now. Encouragement and intelligence for your life. And if you want the best chance of fighting off a disease, experts say start by reducing your salt intake. I didn't see this one coming. There are several risks associated with a high salt diet, including high blood pressure, heart attack, and stroke. But now a new study reveals that a high salt intake also leads to a compromised immune system. The World Health Organization recommends adults limit their salt intake to about 1 teaspoon or 2,000 milligrams per day, the equivalent of what's in a Big Mac and an order of fries. It may seem like a lot, but the average North American consumes 70% more than that on a daily basis. Researchers at the University of Bonn in Germany say too much salt can weaken our immune system, particularly our defense against infections. Here's what happens. As the kidneys filter blood, the presence of salt prompts a certain hormone to build up in the body, which impairs a common type of immune cell. The result is disease-causing pathogens accumulate and infections just heal more slowly. So for the best protection against infections, hello, and a stronger immune system, we got to cut down on our salt intake.
5: I-F-Y-L. Intelligence for Your Life.
4: And coming up, if you want to go on a weekend getaway to relax, de-stress, and have some fun, I'm totally in favor of this. 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
2: The Carolina Hurricanes tied up the Stanley Cup Final 2 games apiece with a win at Vegas, 5-3. Jordan Staal with 2 goals. The Canes led 2-0 in the first 3.5 minutes. Carolina will host Game 5 on Thursday. Then Game 6 will be back in Vegas on Sunday. In the WNBA, wins for Golden State and Atlanta, also for Minnesota, which has won 8 straight. Cleveland Browns Pro Bowl guard Joel Bitonio retired after 12 seasons. U.S. Women's Soccer took its exhibition in Brazil, 1-0 on an own goal. There were 8 red cards against Brazil, including the coaches. Attendance 55,000. To Major League Baseball, the Yankees and Tampa Bay each won. Seattle a 10-inning winner, 6-5 at Baltimore. Randy Arozarena, 2-run homer, top of the 10th. The White Sox won 6-5 in 10 innings against Atlanta on a 2-run homer by Braden Montgomery in his Major League debut. The A's won in Vegas 7-5 over the Brewers.
3: That'll be $84.52.
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1: A chance of showers and thunderstorms overnight. Temperatures in the upper 60s at daybreak. Southeast winds near 5. Wednesday, late day showers and thunderstorms likely. Some could be severe, 89. Wednesday night, showers and thunderstorms likely, 63. Thursday, afternoon showers, possibly a thunderstorm, 81. Friday, sunny, 81. Saturday, sunny, a chance of showers, 83.
2: So, I hear you want to take a weekend getaway to relax, de-stress, and have some fun. Okay, do it. Just don't plan every second or have preconceived ideas about how you'll spend your time. This is from the Journal of Consumer Psychology. It turns out it'll have a bigger impact on your long-term happiness if you don't plan stuff out. In a recent study, people who had open-ended happiness goals for their experiences reported feeling much more joyful than people who had fixed and precise goals. That's because if we expect to do certain things or schedule certain experiences, and those expectations are not met, we feel let down. But if we don't have an agenda besides just enjoying ourselves, we stay open to a wider range of experiences that can trigger positive emotions. So, the journal's recommendation is that we plan a weekend away, set a goal of enjoying ourselves, and then leave ourselves open to what happens. It'll have a longer-lasting impact on overall happiness.
3: Intelligence for your life.
2: And coming up, the most recent surveys show that our number one source of stress is still money. Clinical psychologist Dr. Amy Darimus says money stress is now being directly connected to poor health and failed relationships. So, in a moment, I'll explain why the effect of financial stress is so profound, and I'll give you a solution to help you solve it.

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1: The U.S. is launching strikes against Iran in response to the downing of a U.S. helicopter over the Strait of Hormuz. U.S. Central Command announced this afternoon that the self-defense strikes were conducted at the direction of the president. This after President Trump said the U.S. must respond to the attack on the helicopter out of necessity. The two service members who were on the Apache helicopter are both safe. Monday night, the president suggested that a peace deal with Iran could be possible within the next 2 or 3 days. NBC News projects Republican Steve Hilton will face off against Democrat Javier Becerra for governor of California in November. Hilton and Becerra defeated Democrat Tom Steyer to advance to the general election. Hilton came out of a packed field where candidates from all parties appear on the same ballot, and the top two vote-getters move on to the general election in November. Texas teen Carmelo Anthony is being sentenced to 35 years in prison after his murder conviction. A jury found the now 19-year-old Anthony guilty of stabbing and killing 17-year-old Austin Metcalf during a confrontation at a high school track meet in Frisco last year. Anthony will have to serve at least half the sentence before he's eligible for parole. The State Department's testing a paid shortcut for U.S. visitor visa interviews starting July 1st. The $750 fee is for some foreign tourists and business travelers who need a B-1 or B-2 visa. It will be on top of the current $185 visa application fee and offered only at certain U.S. embassies and consulates. The agency says the test is aimed at addressing long interview waits and last-minute travel before major U.S. events. The Stanley Cup Final is all tied up following the Hurricanes' 5-3 victory over the Golden Knights in Game 4 in Las Vegas. Jordan Staal led the way with a pair of goals for the Canes, who have yet to lose back-to-back games in the postseason. It's the first time in the history of the Cup Finals that both teams have scored at least 3 goals in each of the first 4 games. The series now shifts back to Carolina for Game 5 on Thursday in Raleigh. I'm Tammy Trujillo.
2: A chance of showers and thunderstorms overnight. Temperatures in the upper 60s at daybreak. Southeast winds near 5. Wednesday, late day showers and thunderstorms likely. Some could be severe, 89. Wednesday night, showers and thunderstorms likely, 63. Thursday, afternoon showers, possibly a thunderstorm, 81. Friday, sunny, 81. Saturday, sunny, a chance of showers, 83.
3: Well, it seems like this will never go away. Financial stress, still a big problem for many people. A recent study found that 45% of people said money was their top source of stress. And clinical psychologist Dr. Amy Darama says it can affect your health, relationships, even how you think. For example, money stress causes us to make terrible choices in everything from what to eat to how to behave. Dr. Darama says it's because stress reduces electrical activity in the frontal lobes of the brain, but we need those frontal lobes to be firing on all cylinders because they help with skills like problem solving, concentration, planning, and impulse control. So when we're stressed about money, we end up making more impulsive decisions. Money issues can also make you very sick. A study from State University of New York found financial stress will lead to headaches, stomach trouble, inflammation, depression, anxiety, and relationship problems. And SUNY found a direct link between increased financial stress and increased drinking, smoking, and drug use, all from financial stress. It's why Dr. Darama says if you regularly feel stressed about money, you should probably get help from a financial counselor sooner than later. To find one, you can go to financialtherapyassociation.org. 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
2: The Carolina Hurricanes tied up the Stanley Cup Final 2 games apiece with a win at Vegas 5-3. Jordan Staal with 2 goals. The Canes led 2-0 in the first 3.5 minutes. Carolina will host Game 5 on Thursday. Then Game 6 will be back in Vegas on Sunday. In the WNBA, wins for Golden State and Atlanta. Also for Minnesota, which has won 8 straight. Cleveland Browns Pro Bowl guard Joel Bitonio retired after 12 seasons. U.S. Women's Soccer took its exhibition in Brazil 1-0 on an own goal. There were 8 red cards against Brazil, including the coaches. Attendance 55,000. To Major League Baseball, the Yankees and Tampa Bay each won. Seattle a 10-inning winner, 6-5 at Baltimore. Randy Arozarena, 2-run homer top of the 10th. The White Sox won 6-5 in 10 innings against Atlanta on a 2-run homer by Braden Montgomery in his Major League debut. The A's won in Vegas 7-5 over the Brewers.
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1: You turn on the TV. 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
2: A chance of showers and thunderstorms overnight. Temperatures in the upper 60s at daybreak. Southeast winds near 5. Wednesday, late day showers and thunderstorms likely. Some could be severe, 89. Wednesday night, showers and thunderstorms likely, 63. Thursday, afternoon showers, possibly a thunderstorm, 81. Friday, sunny, 81. Saturday, sunny, a chance of showers, 83.
3: Here we go. Gib Gerard with the latest study conducted by the market research company Propeller Insights. 30% of singles now say having incompatible TV preferences would prevent them from moving forward with a relationship.
4: I know. It's binging.
3: Yeah.
4: Binging
3: yeah,
4: is the reason. Yeah, yeah. So it used to be, you know.
3: Why can't you just agree to disagree? I mean, I guess it's.
4: So you have a house where there's rooms with different TVs, right?
3: Right.
4: So if your wife wants to watch
3: something,
4: you can go watch something else. Yeah. And a lot of people with multiple screens, they can do that now. But a lot of people, they still have one living room where they watch one television.
3: Yeah, but don't you think, I mean, as far as dating, right, singles, don't you think it's also about conversations?
4: It's about conversations, and it's about the fact that it's 8 hours a week now as opposed to half an hour a
3: week. That's the average?
4: Well, I mean, I don't think that's below average. I think it's way up.
3: Yeah,
4: but if you had a show, if you liked Friends and your wife liked House Hunters, right?
3: Yeah.
4: That's half an hour each week where you guys were watching something different, and then the rest of the time you could bond. But now if you're really into a certain kind of show and your spouse is not, what are you supposed to do? Every night, it's the only time you get together is sitting there binging shows. What do you know, all of a sudden you're drifting apart.
3: Yeah, it's a good point.

George Strait, Keith Urban, Randy Travis. 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

0: Dog Country is W267CO Sparta and WBOG Toma.
1: The U.S. is launching strikes against Iran in response to the downing of a U.S. helicopter over the Strait of Hormuz. U.S. Central Command announced on Tuesday that the self-defense strikes were conducted at the direction of the president. This after President Trump said the U.S. must respond to the attack on the helicopter out of necessity. The two service members who are aboard the Apache helicopter are safe. Last night, the president suggested that a peace deal with Iran could be possible within the next 2 to 3 days. NBC News projects Republican Steve Hilton will face off against Democrat Javier Becerra for governor of California in November. Hilton and Becerra defeated Democrat Tom Steyer to advance to the general election. President Trump endorsed Hilton before the primary. Hilton came out of a packed primary where candidates from all parties appear on the same ballot, and the top two vote-getters move on to the general election in November. South Carolina Republican Nancy Mace is conceding in her race for governor. Mace conceded less than 2 hours after the polls closed in the GOP primary, with results showing her trailing Trump-backed Lieutenant Governor Pamela Yvette by double digits. In a concession speech, Mace said this is the end of a chapter, but not the fight. She was considered a top contender in the race until a series of scandals cut into her in-state support. Bill Gates will sit for a closed-door meeting with the House committee looking into the Jeffrey Epstein investigation. The billionaire co-founder of Microsoft will testify before the House Oversight Committee later on today about his being mentioned in the Epstein files. The files show emails Gates exchanged with Epstein. In one,

0: Gates appears to ask Epstein about getting antibiotics for his then-wife after he contracted a sexually transmitted disease from another woman and didn't want his now ex-wife to find out. Popular 1960s doo-wop singer Nicky Adeo has passed away. He was known for his falsetto voice and as one of the originators of the R&B and rock-blended sound of Asbury Park. Adeo scored regional hits including My Hero with the Bella Cantos and Over the Rainbow with the Uniques. He was 82 years old. I'm Tammy Trujillo.
1: A chance of showers and thunderstorms overnight. Temperatures in the upper 60s at daybreak. Southeast winds near 5. Wednesday, late day showers and thunderstorms likely. Some could be severe, 89. Wednesday night, showers and thunderstorms likely, 63. Thursday, afternoon showers, possibly a thunderstorm, 81. Friday, sunny, 81. Saturday, sunny, a chance of showers, 83.
2: Hey, has this ever happened to you? You're driving and you're not 100% sure where you're going. So as you're looking at street signs and street numbers, you turn down the radio so you can think, I do this all the time. Well, now you and I know there's a reason. It's because the brain only has a limited amount of cognitive power at any given time. So if you know where you're going and you don't have to think about it, crank the radio. If you're searching for an address, you'll need to turn it down so your brain can stop processing the music and start processing driving directions.
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2: The Carolina Hurricanes tied up the Stanley Cup Final 2 games apiece with a win at Vegas 5-3. Jordan Staal with 2 goals. The Canes led 2-0 in the first 3.5 minutes. Carolina will host Game 5 on Thursday. Then Game 6 will be back in Vegas on Sunday. In the WNBA, wins for Golden State and Atlanta, also for Minnesota, which has won 8 straight. Cleveland Browns Pro Bowl guard Joel Bitonio retired after 12 seasons. U.S. Women's Soccer took its exhibition in Brazil 1-0 on an own goal. There were 8 red cards against Brazil, including the coaches. Attendance 55,000. To Major League Baseball, the Yankees and Tampa Bay each won. Seattle a 10-inning winner, 6-5 at Baltimore. Randy Arozarena, 2-run homer, top of the 10th. The White Sox won 6-5 in 10 innings against Atlanta on a 2-run homer by Braden Montgomery in his Major League debut. The A's won in Vegas 7-5 over the Brewers.
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4: ball games,
3: and maybe enjoying some time on the water.
4: But it also means lots of heavy food, sweets, and maybe an extra adult beverage or two. Thank goodness we both take Active Liver from New North.

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1: A chance of showers and thunderstorms overnight. Temperatures in the upper 60s at daybreak. Southeast winds near 5. Wednesday, late day showers and thunderstorms likely. Some could be severe, 89. Wednesday night, showers and thunderstorms likely, 63. Thursday, afternoon showers, possibly a thunderstorm, 81. Friday, sunny, 81. Saturday, sunny, a chance of showers, 83.
2: Here's a fascinating piece of intel. Did you know that people living in high-rise and penthouse apartments are more likely to die from a heart attack? It's not the apartment. It's the long elevator ride to and from help. According to an analysis of 8,000 cardiac arrest cases by the Canadian Medical Association, they found people are twice as likely to survive a heart attack if they live below the third floor than above it. In fact, less than 1% of people in the study living above the 16th floor survived. Wow! It has nothing to do with ambulances arriving quickly. But when emergency personnel have to take a long elevator ride to get to you, you may be meeting your maker before they reach the penthouse. And for every minute access to a defibrillator is delayed, there's a 10% drop in the chance of survival. Something to think about before you move up to that penthouse. Hello.
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0: Alan Jackson, Kenny Chesney, Brooks and Dunn. 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
1: Well, the note said you've had time to think about it. Looks like to me you're feeling kind of crowded. You're not

0: Bog Country is W267CO Sparta and WBOG Toma.
1: Voters went to the polls for primary elections in four states on Tuesday. In one of the most closely watched contests, Graham Plattner has won the Democratic Senate primary in Maine. He defeated Maine Governor Janet Mills and David Costello. He'll now face Republican incumbent Senator Susan Collins in the November midterms. Elsewhere, Republican Nancy Mace is conceding in her race for governor of South Carolina. She conceded less than 2 hours after the polls closed in the GOP primary, with results showing her trailing Trump-backed Lieutenant Governor Pamela Evett by double digits. Iran's Revolutionary Guard says it's carried out retaliatory strikes on U.S. bases in the Middle East. This comes after U.S. Central Command announced a wave of strikes on Tuesday in response to the downing of an Apache helicopter over the Strait of Hormuz. Both crew members on board the helicopter were rescued. Now there are reports of Iranian attacks on sites in Jordan, Bahrain, and Kuwait. Monday night, the president suggested that a peace deal with Iran could be possible within the next 2 or 3 days. An immigration enforcement bill is headed to President Trump after a House vote on Tuesday. Mark Mayfield has the details.
2: It will fund ICE and Border Patrol through the end of Trump's term. The bill includes $38 billion for ICE and $26 billion for Border Patrol. The bill's passage comes after a government shutdown and weeks of delays before it finally cleared the Senate last week. I'm Mark Mayfield.
1: A group of bipartisan lawmakers and others advocating for full government disclosure on unidentified aerial phenomena, or UAPs, gathered on Capitol Hill Tuesday. They had a unified message. More is known about the existence of UAPs and the public's being told, and greater immunity is needed for whistleblowers. Among those calling for the passage of the UAP Disclosure Act, former intelligence officer David Grush, who warned that fallout faced by those who come forward is having a chilling effect, essentially scaring those with information into continued silence. I'm Tammy Trujillo.
3: A chance of showers and thunderstorms overnight. Temperatures in the upper 60s at daybreak. Southeast winds near 5. Wednesday, late day showers and thunderstorms likely. Some could be severe, 89. Wednesday night, showers and thunderstorms likely, 63. Thursday, afternoon showers, possibly a thunderstorm, 81. Friday, sunny, 81. Saturday, sunny, a chance of showers, 83.
4: Welcome to the John Tesh Radio Show, intelligence for your life. You know, when it comes to staying healthy, there has been an increased focus on boosting our immune system. But it turns out you don't need supplements or a special diet. What you need to strengthen your immune system is a daily hug. Yeah. According to the journal Psychological Science, every time we hug a loved one, we give our immune system a powerful boost. In a global study, people were purposely exposed to a cold virus, but those who got the most hugs, they were significantly less likely to get sick. Because when we're stressed out, our immune function is suppressed and we're more vulnerable to infection. But a hug and the emotional support we feel through that physical contact, it dials down our stress, powers up our immune system, and our ability to fight off infections. Awesome.
5: Intelligence for your life with John Tesh.
4: And coming up, swimming pools and toddlers are a dangerous combination these days. So in a moment, I'm going to share some facts you can share with your friends and family about water safety, including why half of all child drownings now occur within 25 yards of an adult.

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Yeah, your uncle and I made quite a pair, flying F-15s through hostile air. He went down, but they missed me by hair. He'd always stop right there.

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0: 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Another set of songs in minutes. 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
2: The Carolina Hurricanes tied up the Stanley Cup Final 2 games apiece with a win at Vegas 5-3. Jordan Staal with 2 goals. The Canes led 2-0 in the first 3.5 minutes. Carolina will host Game 5 on Thursday. Then Game 6 will be back in Vegas on Sunday. In the WNBA, wins for Golden State and Atlanta. Also for Minnesota, which has won 8 straight. Cleveland Browns Pro Bowl guard Joel Bitonio retired after 12 seasons. U.S. Women's Soccer took its exhibition in Brazil 1-0 on an own goal. There were 8 red cards against Brazil, including the coaches. Attendance 55,000. To Major League Baseball, the Yankees and Tampa Bay each won. Seattle a 10-inning winner, 6-5 at Baltimore. Randy Arozarena, 2-run homer, top of the 10th. The White Sox won 6-5 in 10 innings against Atlanta on a 2-run homer by Braden Montgomery in his Major League debut. The A's won in Vegas 7-5 over the Brewers.
3: Hey, Jen, you ready for a girls' night in?
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0: Wednesday, late day showers and thunderstorms likely. Some could be severe, 89. Wednesday night, showers and thunderstorms likely, 63. Thursday, afternoon showers, possibly a thunderstorm, 81. Friday, sunny, 81. Saturday, sunny, a chance of showers, 83.
1: Okay, it's time for a crucial summer swimming reality check. Every summer in North America, two children under the age of 14 drown every day. Two, every day. 94% of toddlers who drown die in portable pools in less than 4 feet of water. Half of all childhood drownings occur within 25 yards of an adult. So here are some water safety facts, the latest ones. They come from Kate Carr, Chief Executive Officer of Safe Kids Worldwide. First, and this is so important, you may have no idea your kid is drowning. You may not hear them cry out or see them struggle. It's not like you see on TV. So if your head is buried in your phone, you may have no idea until it's too late. Most drowning victims are so focused on getting their head above water just to breathe, they cannot scream or wave. They simply sink underwater silently, which is why parents should never take their eyes off kids around water. But then you hear that one in three parents admit to leaving children unsupervised near water while they step away to get a drink or answer the phone. But don't forget this statistic. Once a child starts struggling, you have less than 60 seconds to save their life. And swimming lessons don't make a child water safe. Water safe means being able to jump into water over their head, float, or tread water for 1 minute, swim 25 yards, and get out of the water without a ladder. And finally, if you have a child or a grandchild, learn CPR. In an emergency, doing CPR until paramedics arrive can mean the difference between life and death.
2: Now that's intelligence for your life.
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1: Voters went to the polls for primary elections in four states on Tuesday. In one of the most closely watched contests, Graham Plattner has won the Democratic Senate primary in Maine. He defeated Maine Governor Janet Mills and David Costello. He'll now face Republican incumbent Senator Susan Collins in the November midterms. Elsewhere, Republican Nancy Mace is conceding in her race for governor of South Carolina. She conceded less than 2 hours after the polls closed in the GOP primary, with results showing her trailing Trump-backed Lieutenant Governor Pamela Yvette by double digits. Iran's Revolutionary Guard says it's carried out retaliatory strikes on U.S. bases in the Middle East. This comes after U.S. Central Command announced a wave of strikes on Tuesday in response to the downing of an Apache helicopter over the Strait of Hormuz. Both crew members on board the helicopter were rescued. Now there are reports of Iranian attacks on sites in Jordan, Bahrain, and Kuwait. Monday night, the president suggested that a peace deal with Iran could be possible within the next 2 or 3 days. An immigration enforcement bill is headed to President Trump after a House vote on Tuesday. Mark Mayfield has the details.
2: It will fund ICE and Border Patrol through the end of Trump's term. The bill includes $38 billion for ICE and $26 billion for Border Patrol. The bill's passage comes after a government shutdown and weeks of delays before it finally cleared the Senate last week. I'm Mark Mayfield.
1: A group of bipartisan lawmakers and others advocating for full government disclosure on unidentified aerial phenomena, or UAPs, gathered on Capitol Hill Tuesday. They had a unified message. More is known about the existence of UAPs and the public's being told, and greater immunity is needed for whistleblowers. Among those calling for the passage of the UAP Disclosure Act, former intelligence officer David Grush, who warned that fallout faced by those who come forward is having a chilling effect, essentially scaring those with information into continued silence. I'm Tammy Trujillo.
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4: A chance of showers and thunderstorms overnight. Temperatures in the upper 60s at daybreak. Southeast winds near 5. Wednesday, late day showers and thunderstorms likely. Some could be severe, 89. Wednesday night, showers and thunderstorms likely, 63. Thursday, afternoon showers, possibly a thunderstorm, 81. Friday, sunny, 81. Saturday, sunny, a chance of showers, 83.
5: So, my friends, I know this may feel goofy and uncomfortable even, but the next time you look in the mirror, we want you to thank your body for all it does for you. The Journal Psychology of Women, for example, found that when you do this, it improves your self-confidence. In their study, when women wrote a few sentences focused on self-compassion and gratitude for their body and its functions, like my legs are strong and they help me get where I need to go, their body image improved dramatically. It's because focusing on your strengths and capabilities, it shifts your focus away from physical measures of self-worth, like how you look to others. And, according to the University of Texas, people who practice self-compassion have less stress and depression overall, and they have more self-confidence. Being kind to yourself also leads to stronger immune function and lower risk for heart disease. So, bottom lining this, the next time you look in the mirror, thank your body for all it does for you.

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2: The Carolina Hurricanes tied up the Stanley Cup Final 2 games apiece with a win at Vegas 5-3. Jordan Staal with 2 goals. The Canes led 2-0 in the first 3.5 minutes. Carolina will host Game 5 on Thursday. Then Game 6 will be back in Vegas on Sunday. In the WNBA, wins for Golden State and Atlanta. Also for Minnesota, which has won 8 straight. Cleveland Browns Pro Bowl guard Joel Bitonio retired after 12 seasons. U.S. Women's Soccer took its exhibition in Brazil 1-0 on an own goal. There were 8 red cards against Brazil, including the coaches. Attendance 55,000. To Major League Baseball, the Yankees and Tampa Bay each won. Seattle a 10-inning winner, 6-5 at Baltimore. Randy Arozarena, 2-run homer, top of the 10th. The White Sox won 6-5 in 10 innings against Atlanta on a 2-run homer by Braden Montgomery in his Major League debut. The A's won in Vegas 7-5 over the Brewers.
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8: A chance of showers and thunderstorms overnight. Temperatures in the upper 60s at daybreak. Southeast winds near 5. Wednesday, late day showers and thunderstorms likely. Some could be severe, 89. Wednesday night, showers and thunderstorms likely, 63. Thursday, afternoon showers, possibly a thunderstorm, 81. Friday, sunny, 81. Saturday, sunny, a chance of showers, 83.

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1: Iran's Revolutionary Guard Corps says it has launched attacks on U.S. bases in the Middle East in response to U.S. strikes on Iran. U.S. Central Command announced those strikes Tuesday in retaliation for the downing of an Apache helicopter over the Strait of Hormuz. Both crew members on board the helicopter were rescued. Now there are reports of Iranian attacks on sites in Jordan, Bahrain, and Kuwait. This all comes a day after Trump suggested that a peace deal with Iran would be possible within the next 2 to 3 days. Bill Gates will testify before Congress today about his relationship with the late sex criminal Jeffrey Epstein. Michael Kastner reports.
2: The billionaire Microsoft founder will appear at a closed-door hearing of the House Oversight Committee that's heard testimony from people like former President Bill Clinton, former Attorney General Pam Bondi, and Commerce Secretary Howard Lutnick. Gates, who showed up in pictures with Epstein in a Justice Department release last year, said he met with Epstein multiple times starting in 2011. That's 3 years after Epstein pleaded guilty to soliciting prostitution with a minor. Gates also said his charitable foundation was in no way financially involved with Epstein. I'm Michael Kastner.
1: Republicans are diving into how temporary amnesty programs for illegal immigrants, commonly called TPS, were used by the previous administration. Congressman Brandon Gill of Texas says that when President Biden took office, there were fewer than 500,000 people being shielded from deportation.
3: In 4 years, that number increased by over 1 million to 1.4 million thanks to new TPS designations.
1: He accused Democrats of using lawfare to, in his words, abuse the immigration system. The Trump administration has cracked down on TPS, revoking the status for millions of immigrants from countries such as Haiti and Venezuela. His opponents say the move threatens the nation's economy. And the Stanley Cup final is all tied up following the Hurricanes' 5-3 win over the Golden Knights in Game 4 from Vegas. The series shifts back to Carolina for Game 5 on Thursday in Raleigh. I'm Mark Neufeld.
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5: Late day showers and thunderstorms likely today. Some could be severe. Highs near 90. South winds 10 to 20, gusting to 30. Tonight, showers and thunderstorms likely, 61. Tomorrow, afternoon showers, possibly a thunderstorm, 80. Tomorrow night, a slight chance of showers, 55. Friday, sunny, 82. Saturday, a good chance of afternoon showers and thunderstorms, 83.

0: restless. Their restless heart. 1992, the year. When She Cries. Bond Country 101.3. Good morning and welcome. Hump Day Wednesday, 10th of June. We're almost a third of the way through. I'm Robin John. Let's do it.
1: Driving through town, just my boy and me, with a Happy Meal in his booster seat, knowing that he couldn't have the toy till

Shania. No one needs to know. Bog Country 101.3. Temperatures about the same as yesterday. Well, a hair warmer. Fort McCoy at 70 right now. Looking for a high pushing 90. Oak Field Air National Guard Base, where their tactical exercise, Sentry North, continues through Friday. They have 70 degrees as well. But it doesn't begin the flying until 9:30 or so this morning. Yesterday, I think it started late. It was so foggy. Have you heard the jets over Air Oak Field around central Wisconsin? Yeah, we'll talk about it later this morning. They're up there during the day. Bog Country 101.3.

0: Nothing But the Taillights, Clint Black, Bog Country 101.3. Good morning once again. Temperatures in the 70s. La Crosse at 71, looking for a high near 90. And today's going to be one of those hot, muggy, sticky, humid days. We're looking for heat index values as high as 100. Thankfully, we'll have a wind, even though it'll be out of the south. Wind, that'll help a little bit, gusting up to 25 miles an hour. More in the forecast later. We also have a chance for rain late afternoon. Need to remind you that tomorrow is the beginning of the 42nd Butterfest in Sparta. In fact, we've got more info on that right now. We'll get the rest of the week's weather, too. Blake Shelton on the way, a Bog Country, Wednesday morning, 101.3.
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3: The Carolina Hurricanes tied up the Stanley Cup Final 2 games apiece with a win at Vegas 5-3. Jordan Staal with 2 goals. The Canes led 2-0 in the first 3.5 minutes. Carolina will host Game 5 on Thursday. Then Game 6 will be back in Vegas on Sunday. In the WNBA, wins for Golden State and Atlanta. Also for Minnesota, which has won 8 straight. Cleveland Browns Pro Bowl guard Joel Bitonio retired after 12 seasons. U.S. Women's Soccer took its exhibition in Brazil 1-0 on an own goal. There were 8 red cards against Brazil, including the coaches. Attendance 55,000. To Major League Baseball, the Yankees and Tampa Bay each won. Seattle a 10-inning winner, 6-5 at Baltimore. Randy Arozarena, 2-run homer top of the 10th. The White Sox won 6-5 in 10 innings against Atlanta on a 2-run homer by Braden Montgomery in his Major League debut. The A's won in Vegas 7-5 over the Brewers.
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1: Late day showers and thunderstorms likely today. Some could be severe. Highs near 90. South winds 10 to 20, gusting to 30. Tonight, showers and thunderstorms likely, 61. Tomorrow, afternoon showers, possibly a thunderstorm, 80. Tomorrow night, a slight chance of showers, 55. Friday, sunny, 82. Saturday, a good chance of afternoon showers and thunderstorms, 83.

an autobiographical song, Billy Dean singing about himself as a kid. Billy the Kid on a bicycle in Florida, where he was born and raised. I don't know if he said that in the song. Bog Country 101.3, good morning. We have your variety of decades of country music. That was from 34 years ago. We've got Miranda Lambert here from 2005, 21 years ago. Howard and David Bellamy are coming up next, or shortly, from the 70s. And our 6 o'clock news just minutes away. Ricky Skaggs will pick things up on the other side, okay? Bog Country 101.3.

Rascal Flatts, Tim McGraw, the Judds, and Toby Keith. They all play here. 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
1: Iran's Revolutionary Guards Corps says it launched attacks on U.S. bases in the Middle East in response to U.S. strikes on Iran. More from Mark Mayfield.
2: U.S. Central Command announced those strikes Tuesday in retaliation for the downing of an Apache helicopter over the Strait of Hormuz. Both crew members on board the helicopter were rescued. Now there are reports of Iranian attacks on sites in Jordan, Bahrain, and Kuwait. This all comes a day after Trump had suggested that a peace deal with Iran could be possible within the next 2 or 3 days. I'm Mark Mayfield.
1: Graham Plattner has won the Democratic Senate primary in Maine. Plattner thanked his supporters at a rally on Tuesday night.
3: It is an honor, and I will not let you down.
1: He defeated Maine Governor Janet Mills and David Costello. The former U.S. Marine will face Republican incumbent Senator Susan Collins in the November midterms. The embattled Plattner is facing a slew of allegations about a tattoo resembling a Nazi symbol he later had covered up and several women reporting volatile relationships in the past with one alleging physical abuse. Visitors to Washington, D.C. are reportedly complaining about equipment that's blocking the area around the Lincoln Memorial. More from Tammy Trujillo.
4: The UFC has scheduled a press conference at the memorial on Friday. Crews have put up fencing and are setting up video screens and sound equipment, blocking access to the memorial and its pathways. Tourists say they're upset that construction for National Mall events like the UFC fight and the Great American State Fair is detracting from their D.C. experience. I'm Tammy Trujillo.
1: Bill Gates will sit for a closed-door meeting with the House committee looking into the Jeffrey Epstein investigation. The billionaire co-founder of Microsoft will testify before the House Oversight Committee on Wednesday about his mentions in the Epstein files. I'm Michael Kastner.
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6: 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This is Shauna. 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Photos will be posted to our Facebook page on June 18th, with voting through June 24th. 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
7: Selling the soon-to-be former La Crosse Northside Library building at Gillette and Kane Streets will go before the City Council tomorrow night without a recommendation from the Finance Committee. The Finance Committee voted 2-2 on the plan last Thursday. Northside leaders, including school board member and former Alderman Scott Neumeister, want to turn it into a Northside Neighborhood Center. A similar process following the Southside Library near 16 and Farnham Streets being sold. What did the building being sold and turned into apartments? Monroe County no longer financially supporting the regional smart bus is county board approval 2 weeks away from happening. Vernon County has already decided to no longer financially support the bus. Monroe County's financial share was $8,500 for the service, which cost $123,000 last year and is expected to cost $157,000 this year. La Crosse County originally planned to shut the service down last fall, but brought it back at the last minute. A Galesville woman suffered life-threatening injuries in a crash between a motorcycle and car in Fillmore County, Minnesota, Saturday evening. 53-year-old Linnea Rice was a passenger on the motorcycle of 57-year-old Matt Barnholtz of Winona. Rice is in a Winona hospital. The motorcycle crashed with the car of a Rochester man on Highway 16. The DeSoto to Lansing, Iowa Highway 82 free car ferry will remain open tomorrow. Putting in a future bridge center span connecting Wisconsin to Iowa has been put off until Friday. The ferry will resume Saturday morning at normal hours. Commercial and recreational boating in the area is closed Friday from about 6 a.m. to 6 p.m. Monroe County's Administration and Personnel Committee will begin reviewing applicants to be the next county administrator tomorrow afternoon. Committee Chair and Board Vice Chair Wally Habegger talks about the characteristics they're looking for in their next administrator.
8: We want a strong individual. Leadership is going to be the defining word. They have to be able to lead. Communication skills are going to be a big part of that. Obviously, professional background is going to play a part in it. There's about 10 different items altogether.
7: Habegger said yesterday they'd received 10 applications prior to today's application deadline, that they hope to narrow it down to two or more finalists. Changing from an administrator to a county executive or administrative coordinator would have required significant policy changes. The job's minimum salary is $128,000 a year. Outgoing administrator Tina Osterberg has agreed to stay on part-time for at least 5 more weeks from early July to mid-August. And now you're up to date. Craig Otto, Magnum Media News.
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7: Late day showers and thunderstorms likely today. Some could be severe. Highs near 90. South winds 10 to 20, gusting to 30. Tonight, showers and thunderstorms likely, 61. Tomorrow, afternoon showers, possibly a thunderstorm, 80. Tomorrow night, a slight chance of showers, 55. Friday, sunny, 82. Saturday, a good chance of afternoon showers and thunderstorms, 83.

Alan Jackson, Summertime Blues, Bog Country 101.3. No blues today. Certainly going to feel like summer, which begins, by the way, a week from Sunday, officially. That's the 21st, also Father's Day. Hey, this Sunday is Flag Day.

0: Glenn Campbell. Southern Nights, Bog Country, 101.3. How about a Midwestern morning? Temperatures are going to gradually climb close to 90 today. 70, 71, 72, that's what we have right now. And if you didn't check or haven't checked your air conditioning, I'd suggest you do that before you need it. Because today is the day you might need it. Pull or draw the blinds or drapes in your windows and... Well, you'll get the fans out if you need to move your cooler air around, also ceiling fans. But find a way to keep cool. That's the way to do it. Start early in the morning because it's going to be a scorcher. Don't take your electricity for granted. Bog Country 101.3, more on that right here.
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4: The Carolina Hurricanes tied up the Stanley Cup Final two games apiece with a win at Vegas 5-3. Jordan Staal with two goals. The Canes led 2-0 in the first 3.5 minutes. Carolina will host Game 5 on Thursday. Then Game 6 will be back in Vegas on Sunday. In the WNBA, wins for Golden State and Atlanta. Also for Minnesota, which has won 8 straight. Cleveland Browns Pro Bowl guard Joel Bitonio retired after 12 seasons. U.S. Women's Soccer took its exhibition in Brazil 1-0 on an own goal. There were 8 red cards against Brazil, including the coaches. Attendance 55,000. To Major League Baseball, the Yankees and Tampa Bay each won. Seattle a 10-inning winner, 6-5 at Baltimore. Randy Arozarena, 2-run homer top of the 10th. The White Sox won 6-5 in 10 innings against Atlanta on a 2-run homer by Braden Montgomery in his Major League debut. The A's won in Vegas 7-5 over the Brewers.
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6: Late day showers and thunderstorms likely today. Some could be severe. Highs near 90. South winds 10 to 20, gusting to 30. Tonight, showers and thunderstorms likely, 61. Tomorrow, afternoon showers, possibly a thunderstorm, 80. Tomorrow night, a slight chance of showers, 55. Friday, sunny, 82. Saturday, a good chance of afternoon showers and thunderstorms, 83.

some way. Girl, you'll realize that you've been blind. Yes, darling, I know you're gonna need me again. It's just a matter of time.

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0: It's a little too late. Tanya Tucker, Bog Country, 101.3. The Milwaukee Brewers in Las Vegas last night for Game 2 against the Athletics lose 7-5. But they're still up in the division, 4.5 games over the St. Louis Cardinals, 8 games up on the Pirates and Cubs, 9.5 games ahead of Cincinnati. The Brewers have played 65 games. That is 40% of the season, 97 games to go. So after tonight, they wrap up the rubber game, 8:05 first pitch tonight. And then they have tomorrow off, and then the Philadelphia Phillies come to AmFam Field for a weekend series, followed by the Cleveland Browns. No, it's not Browns. Cleveland Guardians. Browns is their football team. Cleveland Guardians, Monday through next Wednesday, a 6-game homestand for the Brew Crew. So get on track or back on track, still playing nice ball. They had 8 hits last night. In fact, the Brewers, they've scored 20 runs in 2 games with the Athletics. However, the A's have scored 21 runs. So, yeah, the rubber game today, or tonight, I mean, 8:05. Go Brew Crew from Bog Country 101.3.
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2: Hello, these are the stories we're working on for you today. Selling the soon-to-be former La Crosse Northside Library building at Gillette and Kane Streets will go before the City Council tomorrow night without a recommendation from the Finance Committee. The Finance Committee voted 2-2 on the plan last Thursday. Northside leaders, including school board member and former alderman Scott Neumeister, want to turn it into a Northside neighborhood center. A similar process following the Southside Library near 16 and Farnham Streets being sold, or did the building being sold and turned into apartments? Monroe County no longer financially supporting the regional smart bus is county board approval 2 weeks away from happening. Vernon County has already decided to no longer financially support the bus. Monroe County's financial share was $8,500 for the service, which cost $123,000 last year and is expected to cost $157,000 this year. La Crosse County originally planned to shut the service down last fall, but brought it back at the last minute. We'll have those stories coming up.
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George Strait, Keith Urban, Randy Travis. 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

Little Texas, kick a little. We are on a Bug Country Hump Day Wednesday morning, about 7 minutes away from our 7 o'clock news. John Denver coming up next is Trace Adkins on Bug Country. She

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1: Graham Plattner has won the Democratic Senate primary in Maine. Plattner thanked his supporters at a rally on Tuesday night.
2: It is an honor, and I will not let you down.
1: He defeated Maine Governor Janet Mills and David Costello. The retired Marine will face Republican incumbent Senator Susan Collins in the November midterms. The embattled Plattner is facing a slew of allegations, including several women reporting volatile relationships in the past. Elsewhere, incumbent Lindsey Graham is the winner in the Republican Senate primary in South Carolina, while longtime Representative Jim Clyburn secured the Democratic nod for the U.S. House. Iran's Revolutionary Guards Corps says it has launched attacks on U.S. bases in the Middle East, this in response to U.S. strikes on Iran. Mark Mayfield with more.
3: U.S. Central Command announced those strikes Tuesday in retaliation for the downing of an Apache helicopter over the Strait of Hormuz. Both crew members on board the helicopter were rescued. Now there are reports of Iranian attacks on sites in Jordan, Bahrain, and Kuwait. This all comes a day after Trump had suggested that a peace deal with Iran could be possible within the next 2 or 3 days. I'm Mark Mayfield.
1: ICE could save tens of millions of taxpayer dollars at its biggest detention camp, according to a new federal watchdog report. More from Tammy Trujillo.
4: The GAO says an immigration camp at Fort Bliss in Texas was set up so the government paid for meals and services as if it was full, even when it was nowhere even close. The report also says the camp opened without basic pieces in place, like security cameras and rooms for attorney and family visits. The GAO says ICE and the Pentagon need to fix the deal so taxpayers are not paying for empty space and make sure the camp is actually ready before people are held there.
1: Before the opening bell, Dow futures are underwater almost 400 points. I'm Michael Kastner.
5: Selling the soon-to-be former LaCrosse Northside Library building at Gillette and Kane Street will go before the City Council tomorrow night without a recommendation from the Finance Committee. The Finance Committee voted 2-2 on the plan last Thursday. Northside leaders, including school board member and former alderman Scott Neumeister, want to turn it into a Northside Neighborhood Center. A similar process following the Southside Library near 16 and Farnham Streets being sold, ordered the building being sold and turned into apartments. Monroe County no longer financially supporting the regional smart bus is county board approval 2 weeks away from happening. Vernon County has already decided to no longer financially support the bus. Monroe County's financial share was $8,500 for the service, which cost $123,000 last year and is expected to cost $157,000 this year. La Crosse County originally planned to shut the service down last fall, but brought it back at the last minute. The City of Toma's third and final community engagement session on the Downtown Revitalization Study from Kansas State University, scheduled for tonight, has been postponed. A new date has not been set yet. A Monroe County special board meeting focusing on just plans for a $41 million consolidated office building, kitty corner from the southwest corner of the county courthouse, could be coming. It could be decided on at this afternoon's property committee meeting. A November advisory referendum on the building could also be coming. Black River Falls City Hall and the Police Department office will be closed tomorrow from 10 o'clock to 1 o'clock. The library will be closed from 9:45 to 12:15 tomorrow. The library's new solar panels will be connected. Monroe County's Administration and Personnel Committee will begin reviewing applicants to be the next county administrator tomorrow afternoon. Committee Chair and Board Vice Chair Wally Habegger talks about the characteristics they're looking for in their next administrator.
6: We want a strong individual. Leadership is going to be the defining word. They have to be able to lead. Communication skills are going to be a big part of that. Obviously, professional background is going to play a part in it. There's about 10 different items altogether.
5: Habegger said yesterday they'd received 10 applications prior to today's application deadline, that they hope to narrow it down to 2 or more finalists. Changing from an administrator to a county executive or administrative coordinator would have required significant policy changes. The job's minimum salary is $128,000 a year. Outgoing administrator Tina Osterberg has agreed to stay on part-time for at least 5 more weeks from early July to mid-August. And now you're up to date. Craig Otto, Magnum Media News.
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8: Late day showers and thunderstorms likely today. Some could be severe. Highs near 90. South winds 10 to 20, gusting to 30. Tonight, showers and thunderstorms likely, 61. Tomorrow, afternoon showers, possibly a thunderstorm, 80. Tomorrow night, a slight chance of showers, 55. Friday, sunny, 82. Saturday, a good chance of afternoon showers and thunderstorms, 83.

Joe Diffie, 1994, number one for a month, Pickup Man, Bog Country 101.3. My favorite line in that song is, when he was three, I hauled the Barbie doll bed for the girl next door, and she tried to pay him with a kiss. Pretty young. Do you remember your first kiss?

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0: Oak Ridge Boys, Y'all Come Back Saloon, Bog Country 101.3. My question is, they never said the time. What time was the late night benediction at Y'all Come Back Saloon? After midnight, do we raise a glass? Something to think about. Bog Country 101.3, this Saturday, it is back for the umpteenth year, the Kindness Community Classic in Tomah. It's at the high school track. More than just a race, the million-dollar charity. They've raised over $1 million throughout the years. This used to be the Jesse Parker Memorial Races, if you remember. Pre-race festivities are at 8 o'clock Saturday morning at the high school track. The Angel Run begins at 8:30. This is for 4 years and under, and they run on the high school football field. It's quite fun to watch. That is the softest surface you'd ever run on, but you can't do it. Only 4 and under can. Then it's a quarter-mile Jackie's Jog for Jackie Steele, who passed away this past year. She was a key component for the Kindness Community Classic. That's 5 to 8-year-olds at 8:40. Then the 5-mile run and 5K run walk both begin at 9 o'clock, as does the 1K Special Needs Stampede and 1K Champions Stroll for seniors. The mission? 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It's a great event if you've ever been a part of it. Even if you're not, just go to watch. It's great. Bog Country 101.3, Steve Holy with a morning song up next.
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Tim McGraw. Can you relate? Down on the farm. Bog Country 101.3. Well, yesterday, the Monroe County Sheriff's Office posted on Facebook, I think it was around 5 o'clock, it said, be paying close attention to the weather tomorrow, which is today. Potential for significant weather, severe weather with multiple rounds of storms. The primary threats will be large hail and high winds up to 70 to 80 miles an hour. This from the Monroe County Sheriff's Office yesterday. It said, make sure you have multiple ways to receive warning information and review your plans with your family. All right. Well, we look at today's weather and they say if it happens, it would be at 5 o'clock or so, which could put the Concerts in the Park in Sparta in jeopardy tonight. Evans-Bossert Park, what is it, their third week so far, their 22nd year? Well, tonight, Carlos Danger with classic rock and country blues is set or scheduled to be performing.

0: 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And bring cash for food and drink. And a lawn chair or a cozy blanket. And tonight you may have to bring an umbrella, too. Hopefully, the weather will go around us or lift higher and not affect us. But that's what it is. Check it, keep it right here, for that matter. We'll keep you informed. We've got the rest of the week's forecast coming up and Boondocks with Little Big Town, Bog Country 101.3.
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3: Craig Otto, Magnum Media Sports. There will not be a Western Wisconsin High School baseball team at next week's state tourney. In Division III, Viroqua advanced to yesterday's sectional final with a 10-inning, 1-0 winner of Laconia in the semifinals earlier yesterday before falling in 11 innings, 5-4 to 6th-ranked Dodgeville. An error and two singles won it. Ryan Kowalczyk's two-out RBI double top 7 made it 4-3 and got Viroqua three outs from its first state trip since 2014, but a walk and two-out error in the bottom half tied it. Viroqua had the go-ahead run in scoring position with one out in the eighth and bases loaded with two outs in the ninth. Kowalczyk's two-out RBI single in the fifth made it 3-2 before Dodgeville tied it with two outs in the bottom of the sixth. Klum and Colton Peterson also had two hits each. Tanner Bass took the loss, going the final 5 1/3, allowing four hits and just one earned run. Kowalczyk went the final 4 2/3, allowing two runs. A walk-balk wild pitch and Klum's sack fly won the semifinal. Bass earned the win with a scoreless ninth. Kowalczyk earned the save with a 1-2-3 tenth. Jack Olson went the first 7 1/3 before hitting 100 pitches, allowing just two hits, striking out 8 and walking 2. Peterson got it to the ninth. Klum had two hits. Viroqua finishes its season 16-9. Aquinas will not be in the state tourney for the first time since 2022 after yesterday's D2 sectional semifinal. 5-4 loss to 10th-ranked Wisconsin Dells. The Dells won it with a one-out single bottom sixth. Aiden David singled with one out top seven, but a double play after a Landon Teachout lineout to short ended it. Aquinas had come back from down 4-0 after the first. A David two-run double followed by a Teachout single made it 4-3 top three. A Ryan Johnson one-out sack fly in the fifth tied it. David went 5 2/3 before hitting 100 pitches, allowing four earned, striking out 7 and walking 2. Johnny Dietz got the final out in the sixth. Aquinas finishes its season 18-6. Aquinas will play up a division again next year due to the WI2A's performance factor, but would have to win a state title next year to stay up a division in 2028. Hillsborough Royal freshman Luke Holthy shot 13 over par 39, 46, 85 for the second straight day on yesterday's final day of the D3 state golf tourney in Verona. He finished in 29th among 52 players, three shots shy of the top half of the field. He finished third among freshmen, five shots back of the top freshman. The Brewers lost 7-5 to Sacramento in Las Vegas last night. Jackson Churio hit a two-run homer. Garrett Mitchell had three hits. Sal Frelick drove in two. The rubber game is tonight at 8:05. Brandon Sproat and Jack Perkins. The Brewers signed minor league center fielder Luis Lara to a 7-year, $31 million extension. Craig Otto, Magnum Media Sports.
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3: Late day showers and thunderstorms likely today. Some could be severe. Highs near 90. South winds 10 to 20, gusting to 30. Tonight, showers and thunderstorms likely, 61. Tomorrow, afternoon showers, possibly a thunderstorm, 80. Tomorrow night, a slight chance of showers, 55. Friday, sunny, 82. Saturday, a good chance of afternoon showers and thunderstorms, 83.

Travis Tritt with our homeschooling spelling moment of the day, T-R-O-U-B-L-E. But can you spell it backwards? E-L-B-U-O-R-T. E-L-B-U-O-R-T. See, I just undid it backwards. No, it's undo it. Carrie Underwood, Bog Country 101.3.

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1: Coffee black, cigarette. 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First thing every morning that I do is start missing you.

0: Bog Country is W267CO Sparta and WBOG Toma.
1: Graham Plattner has won the Democratic Senate primary in Maine. Plattner thanked his supporters at a rally on Tuesday night.
2: It is an honor, and I will not let you down.
1: He defeated Maine Governor Janet Mills and David Costello. The retired Marine will face Republican incumbent Senator Susan Collins in the November midterms. The embattled Plattner is facing a slew of allegations, including several women reporting volatile relationships in the past. Elsewhere, incumbent Lindsey Graham is the winner in the Republican Senate primary in South Carolina, while longtime Representative Jim Clyburn secured the Democratic nod for the U.S. House. Iran's Revolutionary Guards Corps says it has launched attacks on U.S. bases in the Middle East, this in response to U.S. strikes on Iran. Mark Mayfield with more.
3: U.S. Central Command announced those strikes Tuesday in retaliation for the downing of an Apache helicopter over the Strait of Hormuz. Both crew members on board the helicopter were rescued. Now there are reports of Iranian attacks on sites in Jordan, Bahrain, and Kuwait. This all comes a day after Trump had suggested that a peace deal with Iran could be possible within the next 2 or 3 days. I'm Mark Mayfield.
1: ICE could save tens of millions of taxpayer dollars at its biggest detention camp, according to a new federal watchdog report. More from Tammy Trujillo.
4: The GAO says an immigration camp at Fort Bliss in Texas was set up so the government paid for meals and services as if it was full, even when it was nowhere even close. The report also says the camp opened without basic pieces in place, like security cameras and rooms for attorney and family visits. The GAO says ICE and the Pentagon need to fix the deal so taxpayers are not paying for empty space and make sure the camp is actually ready before people are held there.
1: Before the opening bell, Dow futures are underwater almost 400 points. I'm Michael Kastner.
5: Selling the soon-to-be former LaCrosse Northside Library building at Gillette and Kane Streets will go before the City Council tomorrow night without a recommendation from the Finance Committee. The Finance Committee voted 2-2 on the plan last Thursday. Northside leaders, including school board member and former alderman Scott Neumeister, want to turn it into a Northside neighborhood center. A similar process following the Southside Library near 16 and Farnham Streets being sold, ordered the building being sold and turned into apartments. Monroe County no longer financially supporting the regional smart bus is county board approval 2 weeks away from happening. Vernon County has already decided to no longer financially support the bus. Monroe County's financial share was $8,500 for the service, which cost $123,000 last year and is expected to cost $157,000 this year. La Crosse County originally planned to shut the service down last fall, but brought it back at the last minute. A Galesville woman suffered life-threatening injuries in a crash between a motorcycle and car in Fillmore County, Minnesota, Saturday evening. 53-year-old Linnea Rice was a passenger on the motorcycle of 57-year-old Matt Barnholtz of Winona. Rice is in a Winona hospital. The motorcycle crashed with the car of a Rochester man on Highway 16. The DeSoto to Lansing, Iowa Highway 82 free car ferry will remain open tomorrow, putting in a future bridge center span connecting Wisconsin to Iowa. Has been put off until Friday. The ferry will resume Saturday morning at normal hours. Commercial and recreational boating in the area is closed Friday from about 6 a.m. to 6 p.m. Monroe County's Administration and Personnel Committee will begin reviewing applicants to be the next county administrator tomorrow afternoon. Committee Chair and Board Vice Chair Wally Habegger talks about the characteristics they're looking for in their next administrator.
6: We want a strong individual. Leadership is going to be the defining word. They have to be able to lead. Communication skills are going to be a big part of that. Obviously, professional background is going to play a part in it. There's about 10 different items altogether.
5: Habegger said yesterday they'd received 10 applications prior to today's application deadline, that they hope to narrow it down to 2 or more finalists. Changing from an administrator to a county executive or administrative coordinator would have required significant policy changes. The job's minimum salary is $128,000 a year. Outgoing administrator Tina Osterberg has agreed to stay on part-time for at least 5 more weeks from early July to mid-August. And now you're up to date. Craig Otto, Magnum Media News.
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5: Late day showers and thunderstorms likely today. Some could be severe. Highs near 90. South winds 10 to 20, gusting to 30. Tonight, showers and thunderstorms likely, 61. Tomorrow, afternoon showers, possibly a thunderstorm, 80. Tomorrow night, a slight chance of showers, 55. Friday, sunny, 82. Saturday, a good chance of afternoon showers and thunderstorms, 83.

John Michael, Montgomery. Life's a Dance on Bog Country 101.3. Here we are, the 10th day of June, during June Dairy Month, which is a national observance, but in Wisconsin, the long-standing tradition of breakfast on the farm. Almost every county has one, and this Saturday it's Vernon County's turn. June Dairy Breakfast outside of Westby at Fleming Farms, that's on Bolden Road. Serving from 7 to 11, they have the full menu. You won't be disappointed. So come out and celebrate June Dairy Month. Vernon County Dairy Breakfast, Fleming Farms outside of Westby. And bring some people with you, please.

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0: She was 17 in 1975 when that became her fifth number one, the San Antonio Stroll. Tanya Tucker on Bog Country 101.3. But were you really listening? She wasn't in San Antonio. She was actually daydreaming in South Carolina as a child. Listen to the music. Our next docket coming up, Billy Currington, Alan Jackson, Jerry Reed, and Trisha Yearwood. Sounds like a nice mix. And they'll be here in 3 minutes and 15 seconds. Is that exact enough for you? Bog Country 101.3.
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2: We've talked before about how dill pickle juice is packed with probiotics, the healthy bacteria that boost gut health and digestion. But research now shows another surprising benefit of dill pickle juice. It can help prevent cavities. This comes from the journal Frontiers in Microbiology. The study subjects were rats, which do have similar body chemistry to humans, and they were infected with a cavity-causing bacteria, and some were fed pickle juice. At the end of the study, the rats fed pickle juice, they had 30% fewer cavities because the probiotics in the juice helped eliminate the bacteria that cause tooth decay. The researchers say it doesn't mean you can do shots of pickle juice and skip brushing, but you could reduce your risk for cavities by adding a variety of pickled foods to your diet, including dill pickles, kimchi, and sauerkraut. I'm John Tesh with today's Intelligence for Your Life Minutes.
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6: Late day showers and thunderstorms likely today. Some could be severe. Highs near 90. South winds 10 to 20, gusting to 30. Tonight, showers and thunderstorms likely, 61. Tomorrow, afternoon showers, possibly a thunderstorm, 80. Tomorrow night, a slight chance of showers, 55. Friday, sunny, 82. Saturday, a good chance of afternoon showers and thunderstorms, 83.

saw the old man's face. Front page obituary. He was a millionaire. He left his fortune to some guy he barely knew. His kids were mad as hell.

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1: Well, I guess it was back in 63 when eating my cooking got the better of me, so I asked this little girl I was going with to be my wife. Well, she said she would, so I said I do. But I'd have said I wouldn't if I'd have just knew how saying I do was gonna screw up all of my life. Well, the first few years weren't all that bad. I'll never forget the good times we had, cause I'm reminded every month when I send her the child support. Well, it wasn't too long till the lust all died, and I'll admit I wasn't too surprised the day I come home and found my suitcase sitting out on the porch. Well, I tried to get in, she changed the lock. Then I found this note taped on the mailbox that said, "Goodbye, Turkey, my attorney will be in touch." So I decided right then and there, I was gonna do what's right, give her fair share. But brother, I didn't know her share was gonna be

ain't heard nothing yet. Why, they give her the color television set. Then they give her the house, the kids, and both of the cars. See? Well, then they start talking about child support, alimony, and the cost of the court. Didn't take me long to figure out how far in the toilet I was. I'm telling you, they have made a mistake, because it adds up to more than this cowboy makes. Besides, everything I've ever had worth taking, they've already took. While she's living like a queen on alimony, I'm working two shifts, eat bologna, asking my

0: 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The same year she won her second consecutive Female Vocalist of the Year award, 28 years ago, 1998, for Patricia Lynn Yearwood. Now, we know her better as Trisha. Do you know she and Garth have been married for 20 years? 20 years. It'll be 21 in December, December 10th. Sounds like a perfect love. In fact, we've got Garth coming up before 9 o'clock, not too far away. A Bog Country Wednesday morning, 101.3.
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2: Be a part of it. Craig Otto, Magnum Media Sports. There will not be a Western Wisconsin High School baseball team at next week's state tourney. In Division III, Viroqua advanced to yesterday's sectional final with a 10-inning, 1-0 winner of Laconia in the semifinals earlier yesterday, before falling in 11 innings, 5-4 to 6th-ranked Dodgeville. An error and two singles won it. Ryan Kowalczyk's two-out RBI double top 7 made it 4-3 and got Viroqua three outs from its first state trip since 2014, but a walk and two-out error in the bottom half tied it. Viroqua had the go-ahead run in scoring position with one out in the eighth and bases loaded with two outs in the ninth. Kowalczyk's two-out RBI single in the fifth made it 3-2, before Dodgeville tied it with two outs in the bottom of the sixth. Klum and Colton Peterson also had two hits each. Tanner Bass took the loss, going the final 5 1/3, allowing four hits and just one earned run. Kowalczyk went the final 4 2/3, allowing two runs. A walk, balk, wild pitch, and Klum sack fly won the semifinal. Bass earned the win with a scoreless ninth. Kowalczyk earned the save with a 1-2-3 tenth. Jack Olson went the first 7 1/3 before hitting 100 pitches, allowing just two hits, striking out 8 and walking 2. Peterson got it to the ninth. Klum had two hits. Viroqua finishes its season 16-9. Aquinas will not be in the state tourney for the first time since 2022 after yesterday's D2 sectional semifinal. 5-4 loss to 10th ranked.

0: Wisconsin Dells. The Dells won it with a one-out single bottom sixth. Aiden David singled with one out top seven, but a double play after a Landon Teachout lineout to short ended it. Aquinas had come back from down 4-0 after the first. A David two-run double followed by a Teachout single made it 4-3 top three. A Ryan Johnson one-out sack fly in the fifth tied it. David went 5 2/3 before hitting 100 pitches, allowing 4 earned, striking out 7 and walking 2. Johnny Dietz got the final out in the sixth. Aquinas finishes its season 18-6. Aquinas will play up a division again next year due to the WI2A's performance factor, but would have to win a state title next year to stay up a division in 2028. Hillsborough Royal freshman Luke Holthy shot 13 over par 39, 46, 85 for the second straight day on yesterday's final day of the D3 State Golf Tourney in Verona. He finished in 29th among 52 players, 3 shots shy of the top half of the field. He finished 3rd among freshmen, 5 shots back of the top freshman. The Brewers lost 7-5 to Sacramento in Las Vegas last night. Jackson Churio hit a 2-run homer. Garrett Mitchell had 3 hits. Sal Frelick drove in 2. The rubber game is tonight at 8:05. Brandon Sproat and Jack Perkins. The Brewers signed minor league center fielder Luis Lara to a 7-year, $31 million extension. Craig Otto, Magnum Media Sports.
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Papa love mama, mama love men. We know how that song ends for the kids. Bog Country 101.3, weather moving in late this afternoon, 5 o'clock-ish or so, and we hope it doesn't interfere with the concerts in the park in Sparta. They're scheduled to open at 5:30, concessions, music from 6:30 to 8:30 tonight. Carlos Danger with classic rock and country blues. And if you plan on going, if you want to eat or drink, you need to bring cash. They don't use debit cards or credit cards. Bring a lawn chair or cozy blanket as well. That's tonight, the third of how many through August 26th. Concerts in the Park in Sparta. Free admission in beautiful Evans-Bossard Park. Their 22nd year. And that's a wrap for me on this 10th day of June. I'm Robin John, the early bird. I'll get back in here 20 hours from now, just after 5 o'clock tomorrow. I'll let Tim McGraw get me out of here today. Make it a great day. 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
1: Iran has launched attacks on U.S. bases in the Middle East in response to U.S. strikes on Iran. U.S. Central Command announced those strikes Tuesday in retaliation for the downing of an Apache helicopter over the Strait of Hormuz. Now, there are reports of Iranian attacks on sites in Jordan, Bahrain, and Kuwait. Congresswoman Nancy Mace is conceding in the Republican primary race for South Carolina governor. Mace told supporters she's throwing her support behind rival Alan Wilson, who appears headed for a runoff with President Trump-backed Pamela Yvette.
2: I think he's going to mop the floor with Pamela Yvette, and I very much look forward to that.
1: Mace conceded less than 2 hours after the polls closed, with results showing her trailing Yvette by double digits. Texas teen Carmelo Anthony has been sentenced to 35 years in prison. Ryan Chandler reports it comes after a jury found him guilty of murder in the fatal stabbing of 17-year-old Austin Metcalf during a confrontation at a high school track meet in Frisco, Texas last year.
3: In closing arguments Tuesday, the defense again tried to portray Metcalf as the aggressor, that he made physical contact first, and Anthony defended himself in a split second of chaos.
1: The 19-year-old will have to serve at least half the sentence before he's eligible for parole. The jury in the racially charged trial came back with a sentence after the judge told them they could consider sudden passion. That's when a defendant commits an act because they didn't take time to cool off. More products have been added to a recall of pet foods that could cause serious illness or even death. Daria Albinger has more.
4: The FDA's issued an updated notice for certain freeze-dried and frozen raw pet foods made by Go Raw LLC. That's on top of the firm's voluntary recall back in February that its products contain extremely low levels of thiamine or vitamin B1.
1: I'm Michael Kastner.
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7: Selling the soon-to-be former La Crosse Northside Library building at Gillette and Kane Street will go before the City Council tomorrow night without a recommendation from the Finance Committee. The Finance Committee voted 2-2 on the plan last Thursday. Northside leaders, including school board member and former alderman Scott Neumeister, want to turn it into a Northside neighborhood center. A similar process following the Southside Library near 16 and Farnham Streets being sold, ordered the building being sold and turned into apartments. Monroe County no longer financially supporting the regional smart bus is county board approval 2 weeks away from happening. Vernon County has already decided to no longer financially support the bus. Monroe County's financial share was $8,500 for the service, which cost $123,000 last year and is expected to cost $157,000 this year. La Crosse County originally planned to shut the service down last fall, but brought it back at the last minute. The City of Toma's third and final community engagement session on the Downtown Revitalization Study from Kansas State University, scheduled for tonight, has been postponed. A new date has not been set yet. A Monroe County special board meeting focusing on just plans for a $41 million consolidated office building, kitty corner from the southwest corner of the county courthouse, could be coming. It could be decided on at this afternoon's property committee meeting. A November advisory referendum on the building could also be coming. Black River Falls City Hall and the Police Department office will be closed tomorrow from 10 o'clock to 1 o'clock. The library will be closed from 9:45 to 12:15 tomorrow. The library's new solar panels will be connected. Monroe County's Administration and Personnel Committee will begin reviewing applicants to be the next county administrator tomorrow afternoon. Committee Chair and Board Vice Chair Wally Habegger talks about the characteristics they're looking for in their next administrator.
8: We want a strong individual. Leadership is going to be the defining word. They have to be able to lead. Communication skills are going to be a big part of that. Obviously, professional background is going to play a part in it. There's about 10 different items altogether.
7: Habegger said yesterday they'd received 10 applications prior to today's application deadline, that they hope to narrow it down to two or more finalists. Changing from an administrator to a county executive or administrative coordinator would have required significant policy changes, The job's minimum salary is $128,000 a year. Outgoing administrator Tina Osterberg has agreed to stay on part-time for at least five more weeks from early July to mid-August. And now you're up to date. Craig Otto, Magnum Media News.
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7: Late day showers and thunderstorms likely today. Some could be severe. Highs near 90. South winds 10 to 20, gusting to 30. Tonight, showers and thunderstorms likely, 61. Tomorrow, afternoon showers, possibly a thunderstorm, 80. Tomorrow night, a slight chance of showers, 55. Friday, sunny, 82. Saturday, a good chance of afternoon showers and thunderstorms, 83.

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3: Late day showers and thunderstorms likely today. Some could be severe. Highs near 90. South winds 10 to 20, gusting to 30. Tonight, showers and thunderstorms likely, 61. Tomorrow, afternoon showers, possibly a thunderstorm, 80. Tomorrow night, a slight chance of showers, 55. Friday, sunny, 82. Saturday, a good chance of afternoon showers and thunderstorms, 83.

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3: The Carolina Hurricanes tied up the Stanley Cup Final 2 games apiece with a win at Vegas 5-3. Jordan Staal with 2 goals. The Canes led 2-0 in the first 3.5 minutes. Carolina will host Game 5 on Thursday. Then Game 6 will be back in Vegas on Sunday. In the WNBA, wins for Golden State and Atlanta. Also for Minnesota, which has won 8 straight. Cleveland Browns Pro Bowl guard Joel Bitonio retired after 12 seasons. U.S. Women's Soccer took its exhibition in Brazil 1-0 on an own goal. There were 8 red cards against Brazil, including the coaches. Attendance 55,000. To Major League Baseball, the Yankees and Tampa Bay each won. Seattle a 10-inning winner, 6-5 at Baltimore. Randy Arozarena, 2-run homer top of the 10th. The White Sox won 6-5 in 10 innings against Atlanta on a 2-run homer by Braden Montgomery in his Major League debut. The A's won in Vegas 7-5 over the Brewers.
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1: America's PAC paid for and is responsible for the content of this advertising, not authorized by any candidate or candidate's agent or committee.

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1: We paid more for just about everything last month. Daria Albinger breaks down the numbers.
2: The Bureau of Labor Statistics says the Consumer Price Index rose 4.2% in May from the year before. That's the biggest increase in 3 years, and it was driven by surging prices for food and energy. Prices rose 0.5% from April to May, which was in line with many economists' predictions. The core CPI, which measures prices without food and energy, rose 2.9% annually and 0.2% for the month. I'm Daria Albinger.
1: President Trump is weighing in after Iran's Revolutionary Guard Corps said it launched attacks on U.S. bases in the Middle East, this in response to U.S. strikes. U.S. Central Command announced those strikes Tuesday in retaliation for the downing of an Army Apache helicopter over the Strait of Hormuz. Speaker Mike Johnson described the U.S. response.
3: It's targeted strikes to the radar, missile, and command and control sites. And it is defensive in nature.
1: Posting today on True Social, Trump said Iran would now have to, in his words, pay the price after taking what he said was too long to reach an agreement to end the conflict. President Trump is set to sign an immigration enforcement funding bill soon. More from Mark Mayfield.
4: It will fund ICE and Border Patrol through the end of Trump's term. The bill includes $38 billion for ICE and $26 billion for Border Patrol. The bill's passage comes after a government shutdown and weeks of delays before it finally cleared the Senate last week. I'm Mark Mayfield.
1: Lindsey Graham is the winner in the Republican Senate primary in South Carolina, defeating Mark Lynch and Thomas Dismukes. Graham addressed supporters after declaring victory.
5: I want to thank the big guy, God. Trump comes later. Mr. President, you're not far behind God, but we're going to start with him.
1: I'm Michael Kastner.
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7: Showers and thunderstorms likely this afternoon. Some could be severe. Temperatures in the upper 80s. South winds 5 to 15, gusting to 30. Tonight, showers and thunderstorms likely, 62. Tomorrow, afternoon showers, possibly a thunderstorm, 80. Tomorrow night, a slight chance of showers, 55. Friday, sunny, 82. Saturday, a good chance of afternoon showers, 83.

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2: We've talked before about how dill pickle juice is packed with probiotics, the healthy bacteria that boost gut health and digestion. But research now shows another surprising benefit of dill pickle juice. It can help prevent cavities. This comes from the journal Frontiers in Microbiology. The study subjects were rats, which do have similar body chemistry to humans, and they were infected with a cavity-causing bacteria, and some were fed pickle juice. At the end of the study, the rats fed pickle juice. They had 30% fewer cavities because the probiotics in the juice helped eliminate the bacteria that cause tooth decay. The researchers say it doesn't mean you can do shots of pickle juice and skip brushing, but you could reduce your risk for cavities by adding a variety of pickled foods to your diet, including dill pickles, kimchi, and sauerkraut. I'm John Tesh with today's Intelligence for Your Life Minute.
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7: The Carolina Hurricanes tied up the Stanley Cup Final 2 games apiece with a win at Vegas, 5-3. Jordan Staal with 2 goals. The Canes led 2-0 in the first 3.5 minutes. Carolina will host Game 5 on Thursday. Then Game 6 will be back in Vegas on Sunday. In the WNBA, wins for Golden State and Atlanta, also for Minnesota, which has won 8 straight. Cleveland Browns Pro Bowl guard Joel Bitonio retired after 12 seasons. U.S. Women's Soccer took its exhibition in Brazil, 1-0 on an own goal. There were 8 red cards against Brazil, including the coaches. Attendance 55,000. To Major League Baseball, the Yankees and Tampa Bay each won. Seattle a 10-inning winner, 6-5 at Baltimore. Randy Arozarena, 2-run homer, top of the 10th. The White Sox won 6-5 in 10 innings against Atlanta on a 2-run homer by Braden Montgomery in his Major League debut. The A's won in Vegas 7-5 over the Brewers.
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8: Showers and thunderstorms likely this afternoon. Some could be severe. Temperatures in the upper 80s. South winds 5 to 15, gusting to 30. Tonight, showers and thunderstorms likely, 62. Tomorrow, afternoon showers, possibly a thunderstorm, 80. Tomorrow night, a slight chance of showers, 55. Friday, sunny, 82. Saturday, a good chance of afternoon showers, 83.

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2: Hello, these are the stories we're working on for you today. Selling the soon-to-be former La Crosse Northside Library building at Gillette and Kane Streets will go before the City Council tomorrow night without a recommendation from the Finance Committee. The Finance Committee voted 2-2 on the plan last Thursday. Northside leaders, including school board member and former alderman Scott Neumeister, want to turn it into a Northside neighborhood center. A similar process following the Southside Library near 16 and Farnham Streets being sold. What did the building being sold and turned into apartments? Monroe County no longer financially supporting the regional smart bus is County Board approval 2 weeks away from happening. Vernon County has already decided to no longer financially support the bus. Monroe County's financial share was $8,500 for the service, which cost $123,000 last year and is expected to cost $157,000 this year. La Crosse County originally planned to shut the service down last fall, but brought it back at the last minute. We'll have those stories coming up.
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2: Showers and thunderstorms likely this afternoon. Some could be severe. Temperatures in the upper 80s. South winds 5 to 15, gusting to 30. Tonight, showers and thunderstorms likely, 62. Tomorrow, afternoon showers, possibly a thunderstorm, 80. Tomorrow night, a slight chance of showers, 55. Friday, sunny, 82. Saturday, a good chance of afternoon showers, 83.

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1: Welcome to Uplift. My wife and I recently celebrated another wedding anniversary, and I found marriage facts someone placed online that are worth sharing. Any couple who has a healthy marriage that has lasted 20, 30, or even 50 years did not stay happily married based on good luck. They sacrificed. They forgave. They rebuilt trust when it was broken. They kept dating each other. They listened. They apologized. They got help when they were stuck. They made time for each other. They learned how to communicate. They cared more about their marriage than their pride. A good marriage takes work 365 days per year. More on marriage after this message. Here's an important question. How do you find peace of mind when it comes to the end-of-life issues we will all face one of these days? My suggestion is you talk with the folks at the Sonnenberg Family Funeral Home in Tomah, sponsors of Uplift. They have years of experience in all things related to funerals and funeral planning. So give them a call at 608-372-2300. Billy and Ruth Graham shared these marriage thoughts. First, God gave you to each other. You are God's gift to your spouse. Take time to express your love, both by words and by little acts of thoughtfulness. Second, let each other know what's going on in your life at home and at work. Don't clam up. Don't nag or only express yourself when you're upset. The Bible says a word aptly spoken is like apples of gold in settings of silver. And third, the greatest enemy of love is selfishness. But in marriage, you can't always have your own way, so learn to compromise with grace. The Bible says love does not demand its own way. I'm Bill McClure.
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4: The Carolina Hurricanes tied up the Stanley Cup Final 2 games apiece with a win at Vegas 5-3. Jordan Staal with 2 goals. The Canes led 2-0 in the first 3.5 minutes. Carolina will host Game 5 on Thursday. Then Game 6 will be back in Vegas on Sunday. In the WNBA, wins for Golden State and Atlanta. Also for Minnesota, which has won 8 straight. Cleveland Browns Pro Bowl guard Joel Bitonio retired after 12 seasons. U.S. Women's Soccer took its exhibition in Brazil 1-0 on an own goal. There were 8 red cards against Brazil, including the coaches. Attendance 55,000. To Major League Baseball, the Yankees and Tampa Bay each won. Seattle, a 10-inning winner, 6-5 at Baltimore. Randy Arozarena, 2-run homer, top of the 10th. The White Sox won 6-5 in 10 innings against Atlanta on a 2-run homer by Braden Montgomery in his Major League debut. The A's won in Vegas 7-5 over the Brewers.
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6: Showers and thunderstorms likely this afternoon. Some could be severe. Temperatures in the upper 80s. South winds 5 to 15, gusting to 30. Tonight, showers and thunderstorms likely, 62. Tomorrow, afternoon showers, possibly a thunderstorm, 80. Tomorrow night, a slight chance of showers, 55. Friday, sunny, 82. Saturday, a good chance of afternoon showers, 83.
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8: I came crawling home last night, like many nights before. Finally made it to my feet as she opened up the door and she said, "You're not gonna do this anymore."

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1: President Trump says the U.S. will be attacking Iran very hard. Speaking from the Oval Office this morning, he said more attacks are coming today following yesterday's strikes.
2: We're going to hit them again hard today in case you don't turn on your television set.
1: This all comes after Trump blamed Iran for shooting down a U.S. Apache helicopter over the Strait of Hormuz. The U.S. launched strikes on Iranian targets in retaliation. Iran responded with attacks on U.S. targets in the Middle East. Annual inflation rose to 4.2% last month. That's the highest rate in 3 years thanks to soaring energy costs since the war with Iran. Numbers out today from the Bureau of Labor Statistics show the rate rose from 3.8% in April, which was just about what markets were expecting. President Trump has signed a bill to fund immigration enforcement. He said it will give ICE and Border Patrol the resources they need. The measure was approved in a House vote yesterday. It funds ICE and Border Patrol through the end of Trump's term. It includes $38 billion for ICE and $26 billion for Border Patrol. Carmelo Anthony has been sentenced to over 30 years in prison after being found guilty of murder. A jury yesterday found the now 19-year-old guilty of stabbing and killing 17-year-old Austin Metcalf during a confrontation at a high school track meet last year. Anthony will have to serve at least half the sentence before he is eligible for parole. Graham Plattner has won the Democratic Senate primary in Maine, defeating Governor Janet Mills and David Costello. NBC's Ryan Nobles reports Plattner will face Republican incumbent Senator Susan Collins in November.
3: The oysterman and Marine vet has energized progressives, despite facing multiple scandals, alluding to the controversies overnight.
4: If you believe, as I do, that we can change our politics and change our country, then you must also believe that people can change.
1: Plattner is facing allegations about a tattoo resembling a Nazi symbol that he later had covered up. In addition, several women have made accusations about volatile relationships with him in the past. The NBA Finals continue tonight in New York with Game 4. The Knicks lead the Spurs 2-1 following San Antonio's win on Monday. I'm Chris Caraggio.
5: Selling the soon-to-be former La Crosse Northside Library building at Gillette and Kane Streets will go before the City Council tomorrow night without a recommendation from the Finance Committee. The Finance Committee voted 2-2 on the plan last Thursday. Northside leaders, including school board member and former alderman Scott Neumeister, want to turn it into a Northside neighborhood center. A similar process following the Southside Library near 16 and Farnham Streets being sold, ordered the building being sold and turned into apartments. Monroe County no longer financially supporting the regional smart bus is county board approval 2 weeks away from happening. Vernon County has already decided to no longer financially support the bus. Monroe County's financial share was $8,500 for the service, which cost $123,000 last year and is expected to cost $157,000 this year. La Crosse County originally planned to shut the service down last fall, but brought it back at the last minute. The City of Toma's third and final community engagement session on the downtown revitalization study from Kansas State University, scheduled for tonight, has been postponed. A new date has not been set yet. A Monroe County special board meeting focusing on just plans for a $41 million consolidated office building, kitty corner from the southwest corner of the county courthouse, could be coming. It could be decided on at this afternoon's property committee meeting. A November advisory referendum on the building could also be coming. Black River Falls City Hall and the police department office will be closed tomorrow from 10 o'clock to 1 o'clock. The library will be closed from 9:45 to 12:15 tomorrow. The library's new solar panels will be connected. Monroe County's Administration and Personnel Committee will begin reviewing applicants to be the next county administrator tomorrow afternoon. Committee Chair and Board Vice Chair Wally Habegger talks about the characteristics they're looking for in their next administrator.
6: We want a strong individual. Leadership is going to be the defining word. They have to be able to lead. Communication skills are going to be a big part of that. Obviously, professional background is going to play a part in it. There's about 10 different items altogether.
5: Habegger said yesterday they'd received 10 applications prior to today's application deadline, that they hope to narrow it down to two or more finalists. Changing from an administrator to a county executive or administrative coordinator would have required significant policy changes. The job's minimum salary is $128,000 a year. Outgoing administrator Tina Osterberg has agreed to stay on part-time for at least 5 more weeks from early July to mid-August. And now you're up to date. Craig Otto, Magnum Media News.
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8: Showers and thunderstorms likely this afternoon. Some could be severe. Temperatures in the upper 80s. South winds 5 to 15, gusting to 30. Tonight, showers and thunderstorms likely, 62. Tomorrow, afternoon showers, possibly a thunderstorm, 80. Tomorrow night, a slight chance of showers, 55. Friday, sunny, 82. Saturday, a good chance of afternoon showers, 83.

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6: Showers and thunderstorms likely this afternoon. Some could be severe. Temperatures in the upper 80s. South winds 5 to 15, gusting to 30. Tonight, showers and thunderstorms likely, 62. Tomorrow, afternoon showers, possibly a thunderstorm, 80. Tomorrow night, a slight chance of showers, 55. Friday, sunny, 82. Saturday, a good chance of afternoon showers, 83.

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0: Bog Country is W267CO Sparta and WBOG Toma.
1: President Trump says the U.S. will be attacking Iran very hard. Speaking from the Oval Office this morning, he said more attacks are coming today following yesterday's strikes in retaliation for the downing of a U.S. Apache helicopter near the Strait of Hormuz.
2: The U.S. military targeted about 20 different locations inside Iran, including radar stations, missile defense systems, air defense systems. No reports of any casualties there. Significantly, the U.S. didn't target any Iranian cities or its leaders.
1: NBC's Richard Engel reporting, Iran responded with attacks on U.S. targets in the Middle East. A bill to fund immigration enforcement now has the president's signature. Trump said it will give ICE and Border Patrol the resources they need to keep America safe. The measure was approved yesterday in a House vote. Bill Gates is calling his meeting with Jeffrey Epstein a grave error in judgment. The Microsoft co-founder is appearing for a closed-door testimony before the House Oversight Committee today, where he faces questions about his relationship with the late financier. According to Gates, he never victimized anyone. A severe weather threat is impacting millions across the Midwest and Northeast today. The multi-day severe weather threat is forecast to bring storms capable of producing large hail, damaging wind gusts, and tornadoes. By tomorrow, the threat, along with the Northeast, will include the Ohio Valley, encompassing more than 125 million people. Sean Diddy Combs is facing new allegations of sexually assaulting a minor. An unidentified former child actor is accusing Combs of sexually assaulting him during a networking event in the Hollywood Hills in May of 2007. The newly filed lawsuit does not specify the man's age at the time of the alleged incident and only said that he was under the age of 18. The NYPD is looking for the suspects behind a brutal assault on a San Antonio Spurs fan Monday night. Cops say the 39-year-old was walking back to his hotel after Game 3 when the suspects surrounded him before kicking and punching him and stealing his Spurs jersey. I'm Chris Caraggio.
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4: Selling the soon-to-be former LaCrosse Northside Library building at Gillette and Kane Streets will go before the City Council tomorrow night without a recommendation from the Finance Committee. The Finance Committee voted 2-2 on the plan last Thursday. Northside leaders, including school board member and former alderman Scott Neumeister, want to turn it into a Northside neighborhood center. A similar process following the Southside Library near 16 and Farnham Streets being sold, ordered the building being sold and turned into apartments. Monroe County no longer financially supporting the regional smart bus is county board approval 2 weeks away from happening. Vernon County has already decided to no longer financially support the bus. Monroe County's financial share was $8,500 for the service, which cost $123,000 last year and is expected to cost $157,000 this year. La Crosse County originally planned to shut the service down last fall, but brought it back at the last minute. The City of Toma's third and final community engagement session on the Downtown Revitalization Study from Kansas State University, scheduled for tonight, has been postponed. A new date has not been set yet. A Monroe County special board meeting focusing on just plans for a $41 million consolidated office building, kitty corner from the southwest corner of the county courthouse, could be coming. It could be decided on at this afternoon's property committee meeting. A November advisory referendum on the building could also be coming. Black River Falls City Hall and the police department office will be closed tomorrow from 10 o'clock to 1 o'clock. The library will be closed from 9:45 to 12:15 tomorrow. The library's new solar panels will be connected. Monroe County's Administration and Personnel Committee will begin reviewing applicants to be the next county administrator tomorrow afternoon. Committee Chair and Board Vice Chair Wally Habegger talks about the characteristics they're looking for in their next administrator.
5: We want a strong individual. Leadership is going to be the defining word. They have to be able to lead. Communication skills are going to be a big part of that. Obviously, professional background is going to play a part in it. There's about 10 different items altogether.
4: Habegger said yesterday they'd received 10 applications prior to today's application deadline, that they hope to narrow it down to two or more finalists. Changing from an administrator to a county executive or administrative coordinator would have required significant policy changes. The job's minimum salary is $128,000 a year. Outgoing administrator Tina Osterberg has agreed to stay on part-time for at least five more weeks from early July to mid-August. And now you're up to date. Craig Otto, Magnum Media News.
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4: Showers and thunderstorms likely this afternoon. Some could be severe. Temperatures in the upper 80s. South winds 5 to 15, gusting to 30. Tonight, showers and thunderstorms likely, 62. Tomorrow, afternoon showers, possibly a thunderstorm, 80. Tomorrow night, a slight chance of showers, 55. Friday, sunny, 82. Saturday, a good chance of afternoon showers, 83.

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5: The Carolina Hurricanes tied up the Stanley Cup Final 2 games apiece with a win at Vegas, 5-3. Jordan Staal with 2 goals. The Canes led 2-0 in the first 3.5 minutes. Carolina will host Game 5 on Thursday. Then Game 6 will be back in Vegas on Sunday. In the WNBA, wins for Golden State and Atlanta, also for Minnesota, which has won 8 straight. Cleveland Browns Pro Bowl guard Joel Bitonio retired after 12 seasons. U.S. Women's Soccer took its exhibition in Brazil, 1-0 on an own goal. There were 8 red cards against Brazil, including the coaches. Attendance 55,000. To Major League Baseball, the Yankees and Tampa Bay each won. Seattle a 10-inning winner, 6-5 at Baltimore. Randy Arozarena, 2-run homer, top of the 10th. The White Sox won 6-5 in 10 innings against Atlanta on a 2-run homer by Braden Montgomery in his Major League debut. The A's won in Vegas, 7-5 over the Brewers.
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8: Showers and thunderstorms likely this afternoon. Some could be severe. Temperatures in the upper 80s. South winds 5 to 15, gusting to 30. Tonight, showers and thunderstorms likely, 62. Tomorrow, afternoon showers, possibly a thunderstorm, 80. Tomorrow night, a slight chance of showers, 55. Friday, sunny, 82. Saturday, a good chance of afternoon showers, 83.

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1: President Trump has vowed to attack Iran very hard. He spoke from the Oval Office this morning and said more attacks are coming today following yesterday's strikes. This comes after Trump blamed Iran for shooting down a U.S. Apache helicopter over the Strait of Hormuz. Americans are paying more for goods. Annual inflation rose to 4.2% in May, the highest rate in 3 years, thanks to soaring energy costs due to the war with Iran. Numbers out today from the Bureau of Labor Statistics show the rate rose from 3.8% in April, which aligns with what markets were expecting. But President Trump is downplaying the latest inflation report.
2: I love the inflation. You know why? Because as soon as this war is over, you know, I can say it now. Something you didn't know. Do you know we've been taking out millions of barrels of oil? Nobody knows it. You know who doesn't know about it? Iran, until right now.
1: Trump said inflation will come down like a rock once the war with Iran is over. He also pointed to the stock market and oil prices as signs that the economy is doing well. Republican Steve Hilton has secured the second spot in California's governor's race and will go up against Democrat Javier Becerra in the November election. That's according to NBC News. With about 90% of the vote count reported, Hilton received 25% of the vote while Becerra got 28%. NBA legend LeBron James says he considers himself the greatest basketball player of all time. In an interview with Time Magazine, James said he would not take any player over himself in the NBA's ongoing GOAT debate. James added that other basketball legends, including Michael Jordan and Kobe Bryant, would likely make the same argument for themselves. The 41-year-old also said he remains undecided about retirement and could either return for a 24th NBA season or end his career this summer. The four-time NBA champ is the NBA's all-time leading scorer and will become an unrestricted free agent this offseason after spending the last 8 years with the Los Angeles Lakers. I'm Chris Caraggio.
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5: Showers and thunderstorms likely this afternoon. Some could be severe. Temperatures in the upper 80s. South winds 5 to 15, gusting to 30. Tonight, showers and thunderstorms likely, 62. Tomorrow, afternoon showers, possibly a thunderstorm, 80. Tomorrow night, a slight chance of showers, 55. Friday, sunny, 82. Saturday, a good chance of afternoon showers, 83.

George Strait, Keith Urban, Randy Travis. They all play here. 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I'm in a-

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3: Game 4 of the NBA Finals tonight at Madison Square Garden as the Knicks are home to the Spurs. Knicks up 2-1 in the best-of-seven matchup. They'll tip it off at 8:30 Eastern time tonight. Indianapolis Colts wide receiver Alec Pierce could miss parts of training camp or more as he recovers from off-season ankle surgery. Pierce underwent surgery in March and said that the timetable for a full recovery is 4 to 6 months. The Colts signed Pierce to a four-year extension worth $114 million this offseason. New York Giants head coach John Harbaugh says he's very hopeful wide receiver Malik Neighbors will be available for training camp following ACL surgery. Harbaugh estimated Neighbors is at about 70 to 80% complete with his rehab following another procedure to remove scar tissue in the knee. Packers tight end Tucker Kraft says he expects to play week one against the Vikings returning from a torn ACL. Rays on top of the Red Sox 5-0 in the seventh. Yankees doubling up the Guardians 6-3 in the sixth.
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9: Showers and thunderstorms likely this afternoon. Some could be severe. Temperatures in the upper 80s. South winds 5 to 15, gusting to 30. Tonight, showers and thunderstorms likely, 62. Tomorrow, afternoon showers, possibly a thunderstorm, 80. Tomorrow night, a slight chance of showers, 55. Friday, sunny, 82. Saturday, a good chance of afternoon showers, 83.
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Brasco Flats, Tim McGraw, the Judds and Toby Keith. 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

Dog Country 101.3. Mike Olson with you on this Wednesday afternoon. Mother Nature could be a little evil here, and we'll have our weather details for you here in just a little bit. We've got some great music for you, got a lot of things happening around the listening area. So, yeah, stick around. We'll keep you informed and keep you in tune. In fact, let's get back to the tune part. All right. Kenny Rogers, Alan Jackson, Lady A, Merle Haggard, Brad Paisley, Tim McGraw on Bog Country 101.3.

Alan Jackson, Kenny Chesney, Brooks and Dunn, they all play here. 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

0: Hog Country 101.3, Kenny Rogers. I've got a Fox Sports update lined up here, and we'll get our updated area weather. Make sure you're getting the very latest as to what we have. And then we'll get you right back into the music once again with Miranda Lambert, Vince Gill, Ronnie Millsap, George Strait, Colin Ray, and Justin Moore. I think I got a note here about Justin right here. Yeah, up at the top of the pile for a change. Justin announced yesterday or the day before that he's stepping away from touring for a short time to focus on his health. He said, quote, "As a result, I'll be unable to perform some upcoming shows, and this is the right decision for me and my family. And I appreciate everyone's understanding and support. I look forward to getting back out there later this summer and doing what I love most." Good idea. Always take care of yourself. All right, Justin will be leading things off here right after the weather on Bog Country 101.3.
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4: Game 4 tonight at Madison Square Garden, Knicks and Spurs, 8:30 Eastern time. It is the NBA Finals where the Knicks are up 2-1 in the best of seven series. The New York Yankees just took care of the Guardians in Cleveland, final score 8-4, while in St. Pete.
5: He's leaning and he runs. Mullen swings and launches one, way up in the air to deep right field. Back goes Abreu. He looks up and it's gone. A two-run homer. Cedric Mullins gets the Rays back comfortably in front. It's 7-4.
4: That's on 95.3 WDAE and the Rays Radio Network as the Rays pick up the victory today over the Boston Red Sox by that 7-5 count. Colts wide receiver Alec Pierce could miss parts of training camp or more as he recovers from off-season ankle surgery. Green Bay Packers tight end Tucker Kraft says he expects to play week one against the Vikings as he returns from a torn ACL.
6: 8 years of Democrat Tony Evers' failures. 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
10: Showers and thunderstorms likely tonight. Lows in the mid-60s. South winds 5 to 10, gusting to 25. Tomorrow, afternoon showers, thunderstorms likely, 78. Tomorrow night, a slight chance of showers, 55. Friday, sunny, 82. Saturday, a good chance of afternoon showers and thunderstorms, 83. Sunday, sunny, 74.

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Bog Country, 101.3 Miranda Lambert. I have Kenny Chesney and Waylon Jennings. They are going to get you to national news, our area weather, and then on the other side is Alabama and Faith Hill. So, yeah, we're going to keep music coming as quick as we can on Bog Country, 101.3.

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1: President Trump is warning that the United States could attack Iran very hard, saying more strikes could follow yesterday's action. He said the strikes came after Iran shot down a U.S. Apache helicopter over the Strait of Hormuz. Iran has since responded with attacks on U.S. targets in the Middle East. Millions in the Midwest and Northeast are bracing for worsening severe weather today. The multi-day system could bring large hail, damaging winds, and tornadoes. By tomorrow, the system shifts into the Ohio Valley as well as the Northeast, impacting more than 125 million people. Graham Plattner has won Maine's Democratic Senate primary, defeating Governor Janet Mills and David Costello. He'll face Republican Senator Susan Collins in the election in November. Plattner, a former Marine, is facing allegations over a tattoo resembling a Nazi symbol that he later covered up and claims of past volatile relationships, including one allegation of physical abuse. Sean Diddy Combs has been hit with another sex abuse lawsuit, but this one is different. Sarah Lee Kessler reports.
2: The suit is by a John Doe, a former child star who claims the disgraced music mogul touched him inappropriately and performed oral sex on him in 2007 when he was just a minor. They'd met at a Hollywood Hills party. The suit claims Diddy ignored him when he told him he was uncomfortable. Diddy's spokesman calls this latest suit false and ridiculous. Diddy is serving time in a New Jersey federal prison after being found guilty in 2025 on transportation to engage in prostitution following a sex trafficking trial in New York. I'm Sarah Lee Kessler.
1: Microsoft co-founder Bill Gates is calling his meetings with Jeffrey Epstein a grave error in judgment during closed-door testimony before the House Oversight Committee today. He says he never victimized anyone and had no indication of Epstein's criminal conduct. Gates says Epstein sought a personal relationship while he focused on donor outreach for his global health network. I'm Chris Caraggio.
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4: Showers and thunderstorms likely tonight, lows in the mid-60s, south winds 5 to 10, gusting to 25. Tomorrow, afternoon showers, thunderstorms likely, 78. Tomorrow night, a slight chance of showers, 55. Friday, sunny, 82. Saturday, a good chance of afternoon showers and thunderstorms, 83. Sunday, sunny, 74.

Alabama on Bog Country 101.3. Oh, got a dairy breakfast coming your way this Saturday. The Vernon County June Dairy Breakfast. It's just outside of Westby at the Fleming Farms. It's on Bolden Road. Very easy to find. They'll have signage there, too. They serve from 7 to 11. You're going to get pancakes, eggs, sausage, all those wonderful dairy products. Of course, you got juice and coffee there, too. And then you get to watch cows being milked there in the parlor. Kids activities with a petting zoo, a kids pedal pull, Ag Olympics and bounce house, dairy educational tent, and a whole lot more. Come on out. Celebrate June Dairy Month at the Vernon County Dairy Breakfast. They look forward to having you there. Yeah, always a fun time. Emmylou Harris, Alan Jackson, Rascal Flatts, oh, let's see here, Hank Williams Jr., Lone Star, and John Michael Montgomery on Bog Country 101.3.

0: 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I've got an information break lined up for you, and then coming up is going to be Craig Morgan. You'll also be hearing from Colin Ray, Juice Newton, George Strait, Tim McGraw, and Keith Anderson on Bog Country 101.3.
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9: Showers and thunderstorms likely tonight, lows in the mid-60s, south winds 5 to 10, gusting to 25. Tomorrow, afternoon showers, thunderstorms likely, 78. Tomorrow night, a slight chance of showers, 55. Friday, sunny, 82. Saturday, a good chance of afternoon showers and thunderstorms, 83. Sunday, sunny, 74.

Dog Country 101.3, that is Craig Morgan, Almost Home. This year's annual Farm Aid Festival coming to Virginia Beach for the first time. Of course, they've got performances there from all the board members, Willie Nelson, Neil Young, Dave Matthews, John Mellencamp, and Margo Price. And some of the other performers include the Turnpike Troubadours, Lucas Nelson, Jesse Wells, and Sierra Farrell. So, September 26th, yeah, first time Virginia Beach. Now, I have Lady A and Freddie Fender. They are going to take you to news and weather, and we'll see if we can find a couple more songs for you right after that on Bog Country 101.3.

0: Bog Country is W267CO Sparta and WBOG Toma.
1: Wall Street is closing with a thud as the Dow Jones drops over 900 points today. It comes after President Trump pledged more attacks against Iran. The drop also comes after May's CPI report shows the month saw the biggest increase in 3 years. Meanwhile, oil prices have seen a rise, with West Texas Intermediate crude futures climbing around 3%. At the closing bell, the Dow lost 953 points to 49,918. The S&P 500 fell 119 points to close the day at 7,266, and the tech-heavy NASDAQ dropped 509 points to 25,169. President Trump says the U.S. has secretly transported millions of barrels of oil through the Strait of Hormuz. He said Iran was unaware of the effort until right now, when he told reporters in the Oval Office today. According to the president, the secret effort is one of the reasons that crude prices are below $100 per barrel. Meantime, President Trump says the U.S. will be attacking Iran very hard. Speaking from the Oval Office this morning, Trump said more attacks are coming following yesterday's strikes in retaliation for the downing of a U.S. Apache helicopter near the Strait of Hormuz.
2: The U.S. military targeted about 20 different locations inside Iran, including radar stations, missile defense systems, air defense systems. No reports of any casualties there. And significantly, the U.S. didn't target any Iranian cities or its leaders.
1: Richard Engel reporting, Iran responded with attacks on U.S. targets in the Middle East. The president signed a nearly $70 billion package to fund ICE and the Border Patrol today. The president said it will give ICE and Border Patrol the resources they need to keep America safe. The long-delayed measure was approved in a House vote Tuesday. The measure funds ICE and Border Patrol through the end of Trump's term. Republican Steve Hilton has advanced to the general election in the race for California governor. He'll face Democrat Javier Becerra in the November election. I'm Lisa Carton.
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4: Showers and thunderstorms likely tonight. Lows in the mid-60s. South winds 5 to 10, gusting to 25. Tomorrow, afternoon showers, thunderstorms likely, 78. Tomorrow night, a slight chance of showers, 55. Friday, sunny, 82. Saturday, a good chance of afternoon showers and thunderstorms, 83. Sunday, sunny, 74.

Hog Country 101.3, Waylon Jennings, Willie Nelson. Patti Loveless just before that. Oh, so much music, so little time, isn't there? Doggone. Let's see, what else we got coming up here? Starting tomorrow and going through Sunday, the 42nd annual Sparta Butterfest in Memorial Park. Yeah, kicks off 5 o'clock tomorrow with the A&P Carnival, inflatables, food vendors, the fest tent there for military night with Larry's Drifters performing at 7 o'clock. Free admission to the grounds, $3 for the fest tent. And all the information can be found at BikeSparta.com. Yes, enjoy Butterfest. Always a fun time. 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

0: 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That's bringing us to an information break. I have a Fox Sports update for you. We're going to have our evening weather. And then get ready for Sarah Evans, Tim McGraw, Charlie Pride, George Strait, Martina McBride, and Alan Jackson on Bog Country 101.3.
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3: Game 3 of the NBA Finals was on Monday night, and an average of 23.8 million viewers took in the game. That's the highest-rated Game 3 of an NBA Finals since the Bulls and Jazz played in 1998. Game 4 of the NBA Finals is tonight in Madison Square Garden. Spurs and Knicks tip it off at 8:30 Eastern Time with the Knicks up 2-1. The Kansas City Chiefs and quarterback Patrick Mahomes agreed to extend his contract by two more years, as his deal is now worth $504.75 million and goes through 2033. Starting in 2027, ESPN and the NFL Network report that Mahomes' average annual salary will be $64 million. That's the most of any player in NFL history. Dolphins gave center Aaron Brewer a contract extension. Former Bills defensive end A.J. Epenesa signed with the Eagles. Yankees beat the Guardians 8-4, Rays over the Red Sox 7-5.
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9: Showers and thunderstorms likely tonight. Lows in the mid-60s. South winds 5 to 10, gusting to 25. Tomorrow, afternoon showers, thunderstorms likely, 78. Tomorrow night, a slight chance of showers, 55. Friday, sunny, 82. Saturday, a good chance of afternoon showers and thunderstorms, 83. Sunday, sunny, 74.

Sarah Evans, Unbog Country 101.3. Well, it is time for me to motor on down the road. I've got Kenny Chesney and Elvis are going to take you to the top of the hour. And, of course, we just have more and more and more great classic country coming your way. On Bog Country 101.3. Mike Olson back with you again tomorrow afternoon at 3 o'clock. 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

0: Bog Country is W267CO Sparta and WBOG Toma.
1: U.S. Central Command says it's launching more strikes on Iran. CENTCOM announced the strikes in a post on X today, this after President Trump promised the U.S. would attack Iran very hard. Secretary of War Pete Hegseth says U.S. Central Command will deliver strong and clear strikes on Iran tonight.
2: Central Command will be busy tonight because President Trump said we will be hitting Iran hard, and we will be.
1: Yesterday, Trump vowed retaliation after Iran shot down a U.S. Apache helicopter over the Strait of Hormuz. Wall Street has ended the trading day with stocks closing lower. It comes after President Trump pledged more attacks against Iran. The drop also comes after May's CPI report showed the month with the biggest gain in 3 years. Meanwhile, oil prices have seen a rise, with West Texas Intermediate crude futures climbing around 3%. At the closing bell, the Dow lost 953 points to 49,918. The S&P 500 fell 119 points to 7,266, and the tech heavy NASDAQ dropped 509 points to 25,169. Attorneys for a black Texas high school track star who killed a white opponent are appealing his murder conviction. Carmelo Anthony fatally stabbed Austin Metcalf during a fight at a competition last year in the Dallas suburb of Frisco. NBC's Ryan Chandler reports Anthony has been sentenced to 35 years after being found guilty of murder.
3: Supporters of Anthony have raised concerns for a fair trial after no black people were seated on the jury. Inside the courtroom, tears from both families. Anthony's mother described as weeping, later asking the court to please have mercy on my son.
1: Anthony is being housed in isolation, according to authorities who did not give a reason why. And the first trailer is being released for the sequel to The Social Network. The Social Reckoning tells the story of a Facebook engineer and Wall Street Journal reporter who worked to expose the company's decision-making and internal research. I'm Lisa Carton.
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9: Showers and thunderstorms likely tonight, lows in the mid-60s, south winds 5 to 10, gusting to 25. Tomorrow, afternoon showers, thunderstorms likely, 78. Tomorrow night, a slight chance of showers, 55. Friday, sunny, 82. Saturday, a good chance of afternoon showers and thunderstorms, 83. Sunday, sunny, 74.
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6: We've talked before about how dill pickle juice is packed with probiotics, the healthy bacteria that boost gut health and digestion. But research now shows another surprising benefit of dill pickle juice. It can help prevent cavities. This comes from the journal Frontiers in Microbiology. The study subjects were rats, which do have similar body chemistry to humans, and they were infected with a cavity-causing bacteria, and some were fed pickle juice. At the end of the study, the rats fed pickle juice, they had 30% fewer cavities because the probiotics in the juice helped eliminate the bacteria that caused tooth decay. The researchers say it doesn't mean you can do shots of pickle juice and skip brushing, but you could reduce your risk for cavities by adding a variety of pickled foods to your diet, including dill pickles, kimchi, and sauerkraut. I'm John Tesh with today's Intelligence for Your Life Minute.
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10: Showers and thunderstorms likely tonight, lows in the mid-60s, south winds 5 to 10, gusting to 25. Tomorrow, afternoon showers, thunderstorms likely, 78. Tomorrow night, a slight chance of showers, 55. Friday, sunny, 82. Saturday, a good chance of afternoon showers and thunderstorms, 83. Sunday, sunny, 74.
6: Of course, you know how younger generations love the vintage tech of the late 1900s, meaning the 1990s. Well, now, compact discs, also known as CDs, they're making a big comeback. This is according to new sales data from the record industry. When researchers looked into who's buying CDs, they were surprised to find a strong following among Gen Z, meaning it's a lot of 20-somethings and teens who are buying CDs. And it's not just about listening to music. Just like with vinyl, many younger fans say they enjoy holding CDs, reading the liner notes, and displaying the artwork, which is something you can't do with a digital download, of course. Plus, surveys show younger consumers increasingly want to support the artists they love financially, and they know the profits from just one CD sale are often worth far more to an artist than hundreds or even thousands of plays, downloads, and a streaming service. That's why everybody from Billboard.com to the tech review website Engadget say the CD revival was just inevitable.
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6: Coming up, you want to be the most likable person in the room? According to a recent Harvard study, you need to master the so-called rule of three in conversations. So in a moment, I'll tell you how you can use this rule of three to form stronger bonds with anyone you meet.

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